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0: what to do, whatever could it mean? 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
0: Pharaoh said,
2: won't you fetch this Joseph man? I need him to help me. 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
1: Oh, tell us about it, Princess.
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0: Someone answer the door.
1: Yes?
2: Hello, Ella. What's going on here?
0: Hello, Mr. Andursky.
3: Hello, Dahlia.
2: Who are you?
1: I'm the butler. Who are you?
2: I'm Ella Kensington. Where's Daddy's butler and where's the staff?
1: Gone.

0: New York, if it being of sound mind, already, leave all my earthly possessions, including all holdings in the U.S., Canada, South America, Europe, Asia, and Africa, and $900 million in cash to my beloved daughter Ella.
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1: Papa, this boarding house is our home, and I love it. 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
1: Michelle?
2: Yes, mademoiselle.
1: Come here, Michelle. Sit down. No, here, by me.
2: Well, mademoiselle, it might be better.
1: I'm the mistress, you're my slave, is that correct?
2: Correct.
1: And the slightest whim of mine deserves respect.
2: Of course.
1: You'll admit I'm not without some rather pleasing charms.
2: Very pleasing.
1: Then I command you, here

0: I'm Aunt Michelle. It's you!
1: Well, that's very kind of you, my dear, but right now I have to walk your Pekingese.
0: Fifi can wait. I've been waiting 18 years. You think I'm a little girl? Perhaps you're right.
1: I didn't say that.
0: But a girl.

0: Division of the Metropolitan Detective Police Force stands all present and correct, sir.
1: Gentlemen, I shall ask you to assist me in removing a packet of letters from the home of a woman in Serpentine Lane.
0: We're to pinch a batch of dear Johnny's out of some doxy's lodgings. Got it?
2: Leave it to us, Gov. Leave it to us.
0: Say the word and it's as good as done.
2: It's done.
3: What do you need, Gov?

0: fuss. And when no other blokes will touch it, not for money nor for love, leave it to us, girl, leave it to us.
1: Your response is heartwarming. However, there will be no pinching involved.
0: How do we get the letter, then, sir?
1: You will merely toss a smoke rocket into the woman's bedroom window. She will assume there's a fire and rush without thinking to save her valued possessions. I shall attend to the rest.
0: We send up the smoke and he does the pinching. Got it?
2: You can depend, Gov, right to the end. Everything is safely in the bag.
0: What have you got, Gov?

0: For if you can't do it yourself, then by the blinking saints above, leave it to us, go, leave it to us.
1: Are they quite finished?
2: And ready for further instructions, sir.
1: You will receive the rest of your instructions at 10 o'clock this morning in Serpentine Lane.
2: All troops report, 4 bells, Serpentine Lane. Got it?
1: One moment. Watson, I've been meaning to speak to you about the Royal Art Affair. Did you send off the telegram as I told you to?
3: Leave it to us, Gov. Leave it to us. Your every little wish is our command. Truer than true, Gov.

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0: Hello, my name is Elder Price, and I would like to share with you the most amazing book.
1: Hello, my name is Elder Grant. It's a book about America a long, long time ago.
0: It has so many awesome parts, you simply won't believe how much this book can change your life.
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0: 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I have a free book written by Jesus!
1: 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You're making things up again. 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Elder, show it!
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the first, girl in the second row in the third, scene of the fourth number in fifth position at 10 o'clock on the nose. I'm the first, blonde and Scheherazade, the

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I'll never be as sleek as Veronica or equal the technique of

the first, girl in the second row in the third, scene of the fourth, number in fifth position, you'll wonder why you came. I'm the first lamb in Helen of Troy, the first

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0: 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Mr. Conadaris, you have to put a lock on the front door of the building. I'm on the first floor.
1: Your apartment door is impenetrable. 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

0: Oh, come on.
1: Can you believe he even stole my one porno? Oversexed injury lawyers. And he left the empty DVD case, which just added insult to injury. Lo.

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And I cry out in dismay at sudden spite or neglect, when I've been led to expect to be the king of the day. If I have something to say, shall I water it down? For fear the big boys may frown. No, thank you. To reach the top of the tree, shall I leech up like a vine? Or stroke the snout of some swine who'll dig up truffles for me? 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No, thank you. That sticky candy branded with the name Success, if I am offered some, shall I yap at a yes? No, thank you. Shall I crawl on my knees until I wear out the skin

0: me to purr around some big monseigneur, or hear me murmur, monsieur, I so entirely concur, or write a hymn to a her who in bed with the king may say,
1: how sweetly you sing.
0: No, thank you. So did me, brother.

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0: All right, all right, I'm coming, I'm coming. Dang, telephone's getting to be a nuisance. Ring sometimes twice a day. Hello? Yeah, this is HC. Uh-huh. What do you mean today? She's here today? Oh, my God. Well, thanks, Mildred. Thanks for calling. Boys, I've got some good news. Your sister's coming home early.
1: All right.
0: Boys, I've got some bad news. Your sister's coming home early.
2: Huh?
0: She'll be here directly in 5 minutes.
3: Oh, my God.
2: Now, what's so bad about that? All we got to do is...
4: clean up!
0: When Lizzie is here, the house is full of laughter. When Lizzie is here, he has a woman's touch. When Lizzie is here, we get to catch.

0: Jimmy, get a move on.
1: Oh, I'm trying, Noah.
0: Well, try harder.
1: When Lizzie is here, I never feel so gawky. When Lizzie is here, I start to feeling bright. When Lizzie is here, I start to getting talky. She listens for hours, asking me questions. I know the answers when Lizzie is here. When Lizzie is here, I kind of forget.

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0: aren't the clouds beautiful? They look like big balls of cotton.
1: Oh, yes, I could just lie here all day and watch them drift past.
0: You know, if you use your imagination, you can see all sorts of things in the clouds. What do you see, Charlie Brown?
2: Well, I see
1: a mermaid.

0: gargoyle like they have at Notre Dame.
1: Welcome to the Sounds of Broadway program. For the next hour, we will be featuring music that is currently playing off-Broadway, Broadway, and the London stage. Also, music that has recently graced the off-Broadway, Broadway, and London stage.

agree, I'm the 10 amongst these threes. All you wanna do, all you wanna do, baby. And ever since I was a child, it'd make the boys go wild. All you wanna do, all you wanna do, baby. Take my first music teacher, Henry Mannix. I was young, it's true, but even then I knew.

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0: It's an honor and a privilege, a duty I perform with due sense of decorum and with pride. With deference and great respect, very much the norm, plus a hint of sycophancy on the side. To lay before my ruler all the facts about his realm, to fill him in on all the beastly news.
1: Yes, yes, Zazu, get on with it.
0: In order that his majesty stands sturdy at the helm, aware of all the fauna's latest views.
1: Zazu, the morning report.
0: Yes, sire, the morning report. Chimps are going ape, giraffes remain above it all. Elephants remember, though just what I can't recall. Crocodiles are snapping up fresh offers from the banks. Showed interest in my nest egg, but I quickly said, no thanks, we haven't

0: Let an old pro show you how it's done.
1: The buffalo have got a beef about this season's grass. Warthogs have been thwarted in attempts to save their gas. Flamingos in the pit and chasing secretary birds. Saffron is the season's color, seen in all the herds.

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0: You are listening to the Sounds of Broadway program, where we feature music currently playing off-Broadway, Broadway, and the London stage, as well as shows that have recently graced these stages.
1: I imagined the medals they'd give me when this was all through.
2: You imagined the...
1: medals, I know.
2: Right.
1: And then Winston goes...
2: Winston Churchill.
1: We'd be lost without you.
2: Right, and where is this?
1: The palace.
2: Oh, of course.
1: And I'd bow and salute. The king knows we're the reason we've won.
2: Oh, the king's there, is he?
1: And there's so many medals. And the crowds, they'd assemble and demand to hear just what we've done.
2: And Mr. Churchill says?
1: He says...

0: something useful?
1: Well, I look forward to the wireless event.
0: What about you?
1: What about me?
0: What's the dream scenario?
1: Miss Leslie.
0: How about a statue?
1: Oh, for goodness sake.
0: Here lies Hester Leggett.
1: Oh, good, I'm dead.
0: Oh, Jesus, what is wrong with me?

0: I hate that he just sees me as some silly little woman.
1: That might be exactly what we need.
0: What?
1: The mission might be in danger. There's something strange going on between Montague and his brother.
0: What? Surely he wouldn't...
1: But until he drops his guard and starts talking, we can't know.
0: But he won't talk to me. He hates me. I'm the last person he'd talk to.
1: You can do this, Jean. And we need you to. Even if dear Winston never finds out about it.
0: So you're saying no medals?
1: No medals.
0: No statues, no plaques, no flowers for Hester and Jean?
1: I don't think that it's people like you or me that the crowds come to see.

0: What is it?
1: It's just, for the first time, I feel wicked.
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3: Hey, Helen.
4: What?
3: I think I'm your person.
4: Oh, no.
3: Admit.

wow, that's bad. And I know that there are things we can't undo. You've got me, and I've got you.

0: You have been listening to the Sounds of Broadway New Music program, where we feature music that is currently playing from off-Broadway, Broadway, and the London stage, as well as shows that have recently graced these stages. Welcome to the Sounds of Broadway program. For the next hour, we will be featuring music that is currently playing off-Broadway, Broadway, and the London stage. Also, music that has recently graced the off-Broadway, Broadway, and London stage.
1: Ladies and gentlemen, you could have been anywhere in the world tonight, but you're here with us in New York City. Are you ready for a cabinet meeting, huh? The issue on the table. Secretary Hamilton's plan to assume state debt and establish a national bank. Secretary Jefferson, you have the floor, sir.

0: I'm sorry, these Virginians are birds of a feather.
1: Young man, I'm from Virginia, so watch your mouth.
0: So we let Congress get held hostage by the South?
1: You need the votes.
0: No, we need bold strokes. We need this plan.
1: No, you need to convince more folks.
0: Well, James Madison won't talk to me. That's a non-starter.
1: Winning was easy, young man. Governing's hard.
0: They're being intransigent.
1: You have to find a compromise.
0: But they don't have a plan. They just hate mine.
1: Convince them otherwise.
0: And what happens if I don't get congressional approval?
1: I imagine they'll call for your removal.
0: Sir.
1: Figure it out, Alexander. That's an order from your commander.

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All of New York City wanted what was coming next. Everyone

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0: 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We've gathered a number of them here for your enjoyment.
1: Take your shirt off.
2: ¿Qué? With these arms, it looks like a hammock.
1: Show some skin.
2: A five-year-old could take a nap.
1: Let your body.
3: Cancha.
2: What's the big...

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I'm an entrepreneur, yes sir, I'm a designer. I make a dress to impress nobody finer. Yeah, I'm an outlaw like Pancho Villa. You mess with me, I'll eat you like a chicken quesadilla.

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0: over the place.
1: That's her.
2: That's her.
0: That's her. Just take a look at the girl I'm crazy for.
2: Oh, my goodness, yes.
0: Ain't she the smashingest smasher you ever saw?
2: Do you really think so?
0: I'd like to walk up one day to her, pluck up me courage and say to her, excuse me, milady, it's you that I adore. You.

0: to receive. May the Lord make you truly thankful.
1: Amen!
2: Please, sir, I want some more.
0: What?
2: Please, sir, I want some more.
0: More?
3: Catch him!
0: Snatch him!
3: Hold him!

0: Look, when this all started, I didn't even like musicals. I didn't even get them. I mean, people bursting into song? That doesn't happen in reality. But hey, have you seen the news? I mean, what's so great about reality? So tonight has you feeling you're at the end. Well, tomorrow you'll think of a smash.
1: What is happening?
0: Though tonight

0: next one.
1: Okay, here's my terrible idea. We write what we know.
2: What do we know exactly?
3: We know how incredibly hard it is to make musicals.
4: So we don't make a show about Marilyn Monroe. We make a show about making a show about Marilyn Monroe.
1: Yeah, there we go.

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1: How did you find out about these tokens?
2: I read in the Sunday papers what lovers' tokens are. There's amulets and talismans.

0: Throughout musical theater history, some of the most memorable show tunes have been a musical's title song. We've gathered a number of them here for your enjoyment.
1: Cat Club is proud to welcome back an old friend. I give you, and don't you forget to bring her back once you have finished with her, the toast of Mayfair, Fräulein

0: I used to have a girlfriend known as Elsie, with whom I shared four sordid rooms in Chelsea. She wasn't what you'd call a blushing flower. As a matter of fact, she rented by the hour. The day she died, the neighbours came to snicker.
1: Well, that's what comes with too much pills and liquor.
0: But when I saw her laid out like a queen, she was the happiest corpse I'd ever seen. I think Elsie to this very day. 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

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And I hadn't seen one single dollar of cash money since I arrived.

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0: Argentina's first lady deserves Buckingham Palace. 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

0: Learn to fare la bella figura. 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He puts on a good show.
1: My little friends, you are all in this world that I trust. Now we must find a new home, and I see you're nonplussed. Now that we've won.

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In short, one must be something of a bounder if one intends to play this

to the best of Andrew Lloyd Webber's musicals right here on Sounds of Broadway. For the next 1 hour, we hear the best of Andrew Lloyd Webber, including Phantom of the Opera, Jesus Christ Superstar, and Evita.

Welcome to the Sounds of Broadway program. For the next hour, we will be featuring music that is currently playing off-Broadway, Broadway, and the London stage. Also, music that has recently graced the off-Broadway, Broadway, and London stage.

news for you. It's been a while since we had news from you, since your picture left the frame. Dad, it's been forever since I heard from you. I mean forever since I heard from you. 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
1: You are listening to the Sounds of Broadway program, where we feature music currently playing off-Broadway, Broadway, and the London stage, as well as shows that have recently graced these stages.

0: of mine.
1: Man got a right to protect his home and his loved ones, right?
2: Of course he has.
1: Well, I come in from the garage office, see, and I see him coming through the window.
2: Uh-huh.
1: My wife Roxy there sleeping, like an angel. An angel.
0: He loves me so, that funny honey of mine.
2: Name of deceased, Fred Casely.
1: Fred Casely? How can he be a burglar? My wife knows him. He sold us our furniture.
0: Lord knows he ain't got the smarts.
1: Oh, she lied to me. She told me he was a burglar.
2: You mean he was dead when you got home?
1: Yeah, she had him covered with a sheet already, and she's telling me that cock and bull story about some burglar, and I ought to say I did it, because I was sure to get off. Burglar, huh?
0: Now he shot off his trap. I can't stand that sap. Look at him go.
1: And I believe it.
0: Ratting on me with just one more train.
1: She was cheating on me, huh?
0: What a half would he be
1: all I care.
0: If they string me
1: boy, I'm
0: up,
1: down at that garage working my butt off 14 hours a day. And she's up here munching them goddamn bonbons and jazzing. Well, this time she pushed me too far.

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1: I'm limited. Just look at me.

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1: Which ones?
0: Hades and Persephone. Remember how it used to be their love that made the world go round?
1: Yeah, I remember now. But that was long ago.
0: Tell it again, though.

0: down below and up above.
1: La, la, la, la, la, la,
0: in harmony and rhythm.
1: La, la, la, la, la, la,
0: the gods sang a song of love.
1: La, la, la, la, la, la,
0: and the world sang it with them.

Kalela.

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1: I got a feeling that you

0: When you start to get confused because of thoughts in your head, don't feel those feelings. Hold them in instead. Turn it off like a light switch. Just go click. It's a cool little Mormon trick. We do it all the time when you're feeling certain feelings that just don't seem right. Treat those pesky feelings like a reading light and turn them off like a light switch. Just go back. Really, what's so hard about that? Turn it off!
1: Turn it off!
0: When I was young, my dad would treat my mom real bad. Every time the Utah Jazz would lose, he'd started drinking and I'd started thinking, how am I gonna keep my mom from getting abused?

0: Now how do you feel?
1: The same.
0: Then you've only got yourself to blame. You didn't pretend hard enough. Imagine that your brain is made of tiny boxes. Then find the box that's gay and crush it!
1: Okay? No, I'm not having gay thoughts.
2: All right!

0: Mr. Roberts choked on a yoghurt. Mr. Beasles mauled by weasels. If you're after buckets of gore, here's Brian. He's basically a lung in a drawer.
1: No!
0: It's just Brian.

0: century are you in?
1: Yay!
0: Step 3, send Bill to sea.
2: Get him all the way to Spain in secrecy so he can wash ashore and then win us the war.
0: Charles, my genius, take the floor. Now, it's a good plan, Charles, but it's got to be

0: That's a bloody good question.
1: I forgot what I said.
2: We could say that it's equipment. It's a top secret shipment. It's need to know.
1: Gene, that is brilliant.
0: I'm quite impressed.
3: Only the best for Bill.
4: Monty, the map with the submarine's course to Huelva on it. Have you seen it?
5: What?
4: I was sure that I put it. Well, the whole file is missing.
5: It'll turn up.
4: But look,
5: the crew have their orders. They're going to Spain, Charles. It's not hard. You turn left at France, then it's straight on to Yehemaracas.
4: Monty, that file is confidential. If we've lost it, we could get into serious trouble.
5: Charlie, don't be so narrow-minded.
4: But I don't think it's narrow-minded.
5: Stop fretting about guidelines and rules.
4: This is important, Monty.
5: Now remember, we're His Majesty's finest.
4: But I don't see what it

0: have that damn body.
1: Yes, I'm aware of that fact, Monty.
0: I'll call Spilsbury.
1: No, no, please, please don't make me see that man again.
0: He can't get you, you know?
1: Horrible, wet hat!
0: This is the most secure building in England, all right? There's no way...

0: wonder about the security of the building, doesn't it?
1: Sirs, I finished your documentation. Our pilot officially exists.
0: Ugh, and the good news is we have a body.
1: You've got a body.
0: Cooling in the freezer as we speak.
1: And who was he?
0: Oh, well, this is the best part.
2: Monty.
0: He was just some tramp.
1: Excuse me?
3: Monty.
0: Spilsbury got him off the street. No family, no one to raise the alarm when he's gone. It's perfect.
2: Where is Montague?
0: Oh, good.
2: I did not hand you His Majesty's checkbook so that you could spend hundreds of pounds on jewellery, cocktails, theatre tickets.
0: The things I do for this country.
2: You are out of control.
0: Johnny, we need the receipts for Bill's wallet, all right?
2: Do you really think you're working independently? Or that your little team's the only thing that's under me? The notion that you're more than a drop in the ocean of the £100 I have in motion is enough to earn emotion. Montague, this war is bigger than you.
0: Please stop acting like I don't know what to do.
2: You're making a mockery of this whole damn operation.
0: You are making a mess of every decision that you're making.
2: You're making a spectacle.
0: Oh, you're making it difficult to be sensible.
2: You're making it about you because you're bloody egotistical.
4: Oh, my God.
0: No, John, wait. Just let me explain. Picture the scene.

0: She said he looked so handsome in his suit from Savile Row.
1: One last night of celebration before he leaves to save this nation.
2: Delivering the plans of our Sardinian invasion.
3: With a never-ending paper trail.
1: A cover story that can't fail. We made him up, then made his life come true. Believe in Bill, and they'll believe him too. We've made you a man.
4: So, what do you think? It's good. It's believable. But I do think it's missing one thing.
5: What?
4: He needs to be carrying a letter from his fiancée, from the girl that he loves. Soldiers don't go off to war without a reminder of why they're fighting in the first place.
5: Quite right. I like it.
1: And they'll see it there.

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1: I know Seymour's the greatest, but I'm dating a semi-sadist, so I got a black eye and my arms in a cast.

0: kind of a place is that, honey? 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
1: Oh, no, it's just a daydream of mine. A little development I dream of just off the interstate.

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But many an actor has been bought, and many a script is poorly wrought. And the only way to make it through is to ham it up.

0: So tell me, you think it's good, this lipstick?
1: You're asking me?
0: I want a useful opinion. Who else am I to ask?
1: Very well, then. It congeals.
0: What? Congeals? No. You wear it too thick. Hold still. With a product of quality, you have to know how to apply it. No clock. A thin layer with a deft hand. It's a pity, eh?
1: Yes?
0: With your pretty pink pots and my creme? We might have ruled the world.

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In these very strange conditions, I've a very strange confession. I have never felt so happy in my life. For these are circumstances under which I thrive. A man so close to death becomes aware that he's alive. And Sherlock Holmes is very much alive. There's a panther-like spring in my walk. There is infinite charm in my voice when I talk. And I gaze at the world with the all-seeing eye of a lonely and high-flying hawk. 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When I look at myself, I confess

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1: Yeah, yeah, I saw that movie too, but Yentl, there is no ace bandage on earth that's gonna flatten out these puppies.
0: So I'll be a guy you can dress like Madonna.
1: Oh, how 1983.

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1: I have a little proposition for you, Touchtone.
0: Proposition? 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
1: Find a disguise. 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
0: You and me at Arden? 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We'll meet at the Touchmobile.
2: Gonna make out, at the mall.
3: Excuse us, please.
4: What are you gonna do? 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
3: Nah, I'm just gonna let your legal guardian take care of things.
4: I'll walk.
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0: Hello, this is Catherine. Miss Bankhead asked me to make this announcement for her. She's having zipper trouble. This scene is done inside a picture frame, and it looks just like a picture, a perspective picture. This scene shows a beautiful Victorian belle, Maggie Smith, standing at the head of a long table with her lover and a gypsy violinist. On this table, there's fruit, a bottle of wine, a roast fowl, and sherbet. And as she sings, it all slips away, as I will do right now. Thank you.
1: In every woman's life, there is one moment that stands apart and is divine. One moment of moments, one moment supreme, and this moment is mine. A private dining room at Claridge's, a bird, and a bottle of Tokay.

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1: Freddy wouldn't know so, but he's a virtuoso. 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
0: And none

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1: Yeah, Tuesday. I had breakfast at Andy's. Coffee and. For lunch, I had coffee and again. For dinner, I could only afford coffee. 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Gee, coffee and, Andy. 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

0: 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What do you want? There are better agents.
1: Not for me.
0: Weaker men.
1: Not for me.
0: Then what?
1: You, Herbie. Just help me like you've been helping. Just let me get June's name up in lights so big it'll last my whole life.
0: Rose, what do you expect?
1: I'll get. And after I get it, I will marry you. I even promise to keep my promise. Oh, Herbie, I don't want to upset anything before the audition tomorrow, including your stomach.
0: Ah, Rose. 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
1: Come dance with me.
0: I warn you that I'm no Boy Scout.
1: Relax a while. Come dance with me.
0: So don't think

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You think he's got one tiny fraction of your brains? Your looks? Your... That word's poetic, I'm so pathetic that I always have found it best, instead of getting him off my chest.

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That stranger he has found, this man could be my chance. Why should I save his hide? Why should I right this wrong? When I have come so far and struggled for so long. If I speak, I am condemned. 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
1: Close! It's closing time now. Better run along.
2: You'll miss out on one hell of a time. Should be one rousing party. Well, I'm glad we met. I gotta get Rose, but gosh, you seem swell. Still, it's a shame. I thought if you came, who knows? Maybe we coulda. Have a good night now.
3: Eddie, wait! I'm going with you, okay? Just let me run upstairs and change.
2: Okay.
3: Okay.
2: What a gem. What a pick in a pinch. What a girl for this party.

0: It all started a long time ago, while my wife and I were traveling here in the Middle East and round about the earth. My wife, being pregnant, took time out for giving birth. And miracle of miracles, she gave one joyful noise, and from her hurled into this world identical twin boys.
1: Oh, was there another woman in the same hospital, same room, same time, giving birth to twin boys?
0: Yes.
1: Also identical?
0: Yes.

0: walking from this earth?
1: Yes, a very tragic death.
2: Aww. Was this ever a musical?
1: A musical?
3: I think I saw it in Baghdad.
4: You did! I've got the album! Helimemnon!
5: Helimemnon! Helimemnon! Helimemnon! Helimemnon!
1: Fellas, you got it all wrong!
4: Wait a minute! Did you and your wife adopt those other twins?
1: Yes! To raise his brothers to our own.
4: We've all heard that story.
6: 100 times. Yeah.
1: I just started telling it.
0: Now I think I've got it. Yes, this ancient story stems from an English playwright on the River Thames.
1: Oh, no, I don't think so.
0: But

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want to find waiting to return you to the night. 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

0: starting on a hat, finishing a hat. 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
1: But then again, says who? Greta from Eindhoven came off the line with the same factory fittings as you. Okay, she might not have love handles, stretch marks, crow's feet each side of her eye. But Greta, I betcha, has not won a cake-baking trophy at the W. Oh, God, it started happening. 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

0: Business friends, I have only known this amazing, amazing man and his unique daughter for a few months. I don't even know how many. I'd have to check my pay stubs. But as my guru Otho always says, Deo.
1: What? What's going on, Delia? Are you all right?
0: I'm so sorry. I don't know what just happened. I meant to say Misa de Misa de Misa de Misa de Misa de.
2: Ooh! Delia, do you need to lie down?
0: No. I just need to daylight come and me won't go.
2: On behalf of Delia and myself, I'd just like to say, work all night.

0: team. Give me just one more.
1: Beetlejuice!
0: It's showtime. Now, kid!
1: Whoa.
0: Looks like we're not invisible anymore!
2: Bobby, reason with the woman. I'm a little short this morning.
3: He's my pa, Miss Pennywise. Can he come in for free just this once?
4: Get your head out of the clouds, Bobby Strong. No one gets in for free. Every morning you all come here, and every morning some of you got reasons why you ain't gonna pay. And I'm here to tell you, you is gonna pay.
2: In the name of God, Penny, what difference could it make?
4: What difference? Times are harder, cash is tight, you've got no right, I've heard it all before. Just this once is once too much, cause once they've won,

0: That's Bubby. You're a sweet-looking boy, and I likes to keep you around. But this man ain't coming in without paying. Not this time!
1: I can't wait much longer, Bubby. There's no telling what I might do.
0: You think you got some kind of right?

0: You are listening to Sounds of Broadway. My name is Stuart Brown. Let's start off with the Stephen Sondheim musical Passion. The Broadway production had 52 previews before finally opening on May 9th, 1994. Only ran for 280 performances. It is still the shortest running musical ever to win the Tony Award for Best Musical, and it was an interesting group that year. You had A Grand Night for Singing, a jukebox musical of Rodgers and Hammerstein music, Cyrano the musical, which did not last very long, but you also had Beauty and the Beast, so it was a battle between Beauty and the Beast and Passion, and I think voters were not really accustomed, or actually since Beauty and the Beast was the first Disney musical, and people were not that really high on Disney at that point, so the show for Best Musical was awarded to Passion. We're going to hear from the 2013 Off-Broadway production. This is Judy Kuhn and Ryan Silverman. I wish I could forget you.
1: Fosca. Please.
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0: Soudalus, get me that girl.
1: And if I can?
0: You are free.
1: I am what?
0: Free.
1: Free. Oh, what a word. Oh, what a word. Say it again.
0: Free.
1: I often thought, I often dreamed how it would be, and yet I never thought I'd be once again.
0: Free.
1: But when you come to think of such things, a man should have the rights that all others. Can you imagine what it will be like when I am

0: countrymen. Can you see me being pseudoless the citizen? Can you see me being given to me once again?
1: Free!
0: Yes!
1: Free!
0: That's it!
1: Free!
0: Now, not so fast. I didn't think the way I am. I have a roof, 3 meals a day, and I don't have to pay a thing. I'm just a slave and everything's free. If I were free, then nothing would be free. And if I'm beaten now and then, what does it matter?
2: Free.

0: making soy cutlets.
1: Hi, Mom. 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
0: Wait, you've been kissing.
1: No, I haven't.
0: Yes, you have. I can tell.
1: You can't

0: What do you have under your coat?
1: It's unfair that we can't listen to our music.
0: Honey, it's all about drugs and promiscuous sex.
1: Simon and Garfunkel is poetry.
0: Yes, it's poetry. It's the poetry of drugs.

0: look at us. We're like nobody else I know. I can't live here. I hate you. Even William hates you.
1: I don't hate her.
0: He doesn't even know the truth. You put him in first grade when he was 5. You told him he was 6 and he believed you. Then you skipped him right over 5th grade.
2: Nothing happens in the 5th grade. Maybe fractions.
0: Don't you see? The other kids make fun of him. He's got no crowd. He's younger than he even knows.
1: Wait, how old?
0: You robbed him of his prime.
1: How old am I?
0: He'll never get back this time. You should be 17. You think you're 16, but you actually just turned 15.

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1: See you later, Dr. Pubes.
0: So here I am, right back where I started. And we're more broken and brokenhearted.
2: You're in prison. I'm gonna help you get out. These are my albums. Listen to Tommy by The Who with a candle burning.

We heard the great opening from the musical Almost Famous, 1973. Unfortunately, the rest of the show, not that good after opening on November 3rd, 2022, lasted 77 performances on Broadway. Before that, from Stephen Sondheim's A Funny Thing Happened on the Way to the Forum, Zero Mostel, Brian Davies, and Free. And from Sondheim's Passion, Judy Kuhn, Ryan Silverman, I Wish I Could Forget You. Let's go to another disappointing musical, and that's because it was by Rodgers and Hammerstein, and their third effort, Allegro, only lasted 315 performances after opening on October 10th, 1947. And that's because the first two, of course, were Oklahoma and then Carousel. But I really enjoy the score from the show. This is the title number to Allegro.

0: sentimental folk.
1: Allegro, a musician, would so describe the speed of it, the clash and competition of counterpoint.
2: The need of it?

0: start them.
1: Now whips are rough stuff. 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And now for your morning bed, this

0: we heard the title number 2-6. Before that, from the Best Little Whorehouse in Texas, a little old bitty pissant country place, we started off with the title number to Rodgers and Hammerstein's Allegro. Let's go to the original cast of Le Cage aux Folles, score by Jerry Herman. The two stars, Gene Barry, George Hearn, with You on My Arm.
1: I couldn't possibly take one tiny little step.
2: With me you could.
1: No, I couldn't.
2: Life is a celebration with you on my arm.
1: I'm too upset.
2: That's because you're not listening.
1: Not either, I am listening.
2: Life is a celebration with you on my arm. It's worth the aggravation with you on my arm.
1: Well, you always did bounce back quicker than I.
2: That's because I'm all limber.
1: You always were.
2: Each time I face a morning that's boring and bland, with you it looks good.
1: I can't dance.
2: You can. With you it looks great.
1: Do I have to?
2: If you want me, with you it looks grand.
1: Like the old days.

Meyer Rothschild, at your service. Look! Look at this rare treasure. Older than Alexander the Great. And there's an ancient legend connected with this coin. Come, come closer. Long before Alexander was as great as he became, at the tender age of 6, he knew ambition and contentment seldom mix. So he wondered, is it better to pursue eternal fame or to spend his life in tasting simple joys? Should he lead a quiet life or instead should he organize an army and roam? Then he took a silver drachma and said, "Heads, I conquer the world. Tails, I stay home." Yes, my friends, at this critical moment, when the fate of the world hung in the balance,

0: only $15.
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0: 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Behold, Cleopatra, her portrait in gold, and with it, a story. When Julius Caesar invaded Egypt, Cleopatra pondered, how should she receive her Roman conquerors?

0: 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Perhaps this very one, touched by Cleopatra herself.
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2: How much is it?
0: Only $10.
2: I'll take it.
0: Speaking of Caesar, here he is, and a silver denarius. And with it, it just so happens, is a legend. Picture yourselves in Imperial Rome. The Ides of March. Caesar expected at the Senate. In the corners, in the shadows, his adversaries lurk. In the folds of every toga, a deadly Roman dirk. Caesar's friends say, Caesar, the omens are berserk. Caesar's wife says, Julius, today stay home from work. 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

0: How much is it?
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1: Tell you what you do. 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

0: Meine Damen und Herren, Mesdames et Messieurs, ladies and gentlemen, it is almost midnight. Husbands, you have only 10 seconds in which to lose your wives. 5, 4, 3, 2, 1, Happy New Year!
1: You have to understand the way I am, mein Herr.

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the final performance of

near the cliffs of Oshima. I was spreading out the nets for the morning sun. It was early in July, and the day was getting hot, and I stopped, wiped my eyes, and

I was rifling through the house of some priests in Raga. It was only after dawn, they were sleeping still. I had finished with the silks, I was hunting for the gold, when I heard them getting up.

another Stephen Sondheim musical, this time from Pacific Overtures. That was Four Black Dragons. Before that, from the Broadway revival of the John Canderfred Ebb musical Cabaret, Natasha Richardson, Alan Cumming with Mein Herr. We heard Hal Linden, members of the cast from The Rothschilds, He Tossed a Coin. We started off with Gene Barry, George Hearn from La Cage aux Folles, and With You on My Arm. Let's go to the Irving Berlin musical, or I should say review, and that is As Thousands Cheer. This is from a group entitled The Drama Department. Really great cast: Mary Beth Pell, Kevin Chamberlain, Howard McGillin, B.D. Wong, and Heat Wave.

0: You show conga.
1: Then will you give me my interview?
0: See.
1: Si. Oh, well, it's easy. All you got to do is this, see? One, two, three, ha! One, two, three, ha! Like that, see?
2: Conga!
1: That's it. You got it. Okay, fellas, that's enough. What do you think of the USA? NRA? TVA? What do you think of our Mother's Day? What do you think of our...
2: Conga!
1: Yeah, that's it. That's the conga, all right. Okay, fellas, settle down. What do you think of our native squaws? Charles D. Dawes? Warden Laws? What's your opinion of Santa Claus? What do you think of our...
2: Conga!

What's your opinion of Harold Dean, Mitzi Green, Dizzy Dean? Who do you

there. Stay there. What's your opinion of women's clothes? Major Bose, Steinbeck's Bros. How do you feel about Broadway Rose?

0: said it!
1: Sir? Hello! You asked for information on what Nicholas Bottom is writing. Our spy is here with the news.
2: Did he see me losing it?
1: He's half blind, sir.
2: Oh, good, then he only saw half of it. You see what I did?
0: Oh, yes,
1: wonderful.
2: Speak, man, what news?
3: I saw Nick Bottom, I did. He paid a soothsayer to foresee what Shakespeare's greatest play would be.
2: That sneaky little thief! Why doesn't he come up with his own?

0: fame everyone knows my name. I can't help it. It's still frickin' hard.
1: If you enjoy the music you hear on Sounds of Broadway, why don't you sign up for our weekly e-newsletter? 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That sounds a Broadway. We heard Christian Borle from Something Rotten and Hard to Be the Bard, Rosalind Russell from Wonderful Town with Conga. We started off from the Irving Berlin Review as Thousands Cheer and Heat Wave. Let's go to the Bob Merrill musical Carnival. The two stars, Anna Maria Alberghetti, Jerry Orbach, and Beautiful King.

If you are new to Sounds of Broadway on the station, you will hear music you are familiar with, well-known tunes, but also music from obscure shows, maybe shows you're not that familiar with. In that set, we heard from Dead Outlaw and Something from Nothing. Before that, from Applause, Bonnie Franklin, Leroy Reams, and She's No Longer a Gypsy, and from Carnival, Anna Maria Alberghetti, Jerry Orbach, and Beautiful Candy. Let's go to the Broadway production of Rodgers and Hammerstein's Cinderella, the two stars, Santino Fontana, Laura Ostis, 10 minutes ago.

0: air. 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
1: y'all got a lion,
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They take bows, and you're bound zero.

There are so many cast recordings of the Julie Stein, Stephen Sondheim musical Gypsy. I went with the 2008 production, and that starred Patti LuPone. We heard Rose's Turn. Before that, from the off-Broadway musical Bella, An American Tall Tale, Bide a Little Time at the Circus. That off-Broadway production had book, music, and lyrics by Kirsten Childs. It dealt with the, or I should say it was set in the 1870s, and tells a tale of the American frontier from the perspective of an African-American woman. It had a short run off-Broadway in the spring of 2017. We started off with Santino Fontana, Laura Osnes from Rodgers and Hammerstein's Cinderella 10 Minutes Ago. Let's go over to the London stage from the musical Billy, Michael Crawford, I Missed the Last Rainbow.

When your money makes you money, what's the well-to-do to do but buy another pony with the interest they accrue? While right across the bay, they're making fortunes on the go. Over there, the rich are riche.

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1: This is Nick Carraway.
0: I see you looking at my cuff buttons. Finest specimens of human molars.
2: Who was that?
1: That's Meyer Wolfsheim. He fixed the World Series. 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
1: What kind of a person throws large parties he doesn't attend?
0: A person who likes large parties. I like large parties. They're so intimate. At small parties, there isn't...

0: from the Broadway production of The Great Gatsby, that was New Money. Before that, Tyne Daly from Irving Berlin's Call Me Madam, Something to Dance About. And we just heard Patti LuPone from the 2008 production of Gypsy. Tyne Daly won the 1990 Tony Award for Best Actress in a Musical for the 1989 Broadway revival of that show. We started off with Michael Crawford from Billy, I Missed the Last Rainbow. Let's go to the cast from In the Heights and 96,000.
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0: Baghdad is the world's gayest city. 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

0: From Kismet and Jeffrey's Henry Calvin, Not Since Nineveh. That show featured music adapted from Alexander Borodin by Robert Wright and George Forrest. Before that, from the Stephen Sondheim, Richard Rodgers musical Do I Hear a Waltz? Perfectly Lovely Couple. We started off from In the Heights and 96,000. Let's go to the signature song from the Frank Wildhorn musical Jekyll and Hyde, Robert Cuccioli, This is the moment.
1: This is the day when I

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I've grown accustomed to the tune that she whistles night and noon. Her smiles, her frowns, her ups, her downs are second nature to me now. Like breathing out and breathing in. I was serenely independent and content before we met. Surely I could always be that way again. 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Marry Freddy. What an infantile idea. What a heartless, wicked, brainless thing to do. But she'll regret it. She'll regret it. It's doom before they even take the vow. I can see her now, Mrs. Freddy Eynsford Hill, in a wretched little flat above a store. I can see her now, not a penny in the till, and a bill collector beating at the door. She'll try to teach the things I taught her, and end up selling flowers instead. 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

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We heard Rex Harrison from the London cast recording of My Fair Lady, I've Grown Accustomed to Her Face, and from Jekyll and Hyde, Robert Cuccioli, This Is the Moment. Let's go to the Jerry Herman musical, Mac and Mabel, one of the stars, Bernadette Peters, Look What Happened to Mabel.

For Early Bird, this is Chip Salisbury. I'm happy to report that Tess Harding is back from her belated honeymoon, and after 3 months of marriage, I've never seen her looking happier. Good morning, and have a pleasant weekend. It isn't working. It

From the John Kander Fred Ebb Musical Woman of the Year, It Isn't Working. From The Outsiders, that was Hoods Turned Heroes. We started off with Bernadette Peters from Jerry Herman's Mac and Mabel, Look What Happened to Mabel. Let's go to the Rodgers and Hammerstein musical, Me and Juliet. I really enjoy this score. The show opened on May 28, 1953. Not another success for the duo. It only ran about 10 months on Broadway. Did eke out a profit. If you have not heard the score, highly recommend you do listen to it. My favorite song from the show, this is Intermission.

0: You're better than all the bankers and lawyers and greengrocers and princes and kings rolled into one.
1: Me? 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

0: from the Andrew Lloyd Webber musical Starlight Express, A Lot of Locomotion. We heard Gwen Verdon Richard, Kylie from the murder mystery musical Redhead and I'll Try, and from Me and Juliet, Intermission Talk. Let's go to a Disney production. This is the musical Tarzan, not as successful as some of the others. This is Shuler Hensley. No.
1: My worst fear, I hold it now. I always knew that this would happen. Though he's a child, it's in his blood, and he will grow. So now it's clear what I must do. I know too well what he'll become. For as long as I draw breath, I'll remember.
2: Where's Tarzan? Where is he?
1: No turning back. What's done is done. I have seen what they can do. He can't be saved by you, by me. It's too late.
2: No, I won't let you do this. How can you think?
1: No more fighting. I'll be obeyed. I'll stand my ground. Don't dare defy me. I know his kind. I know the truth. I will protect us.

0: I won't let him near the rest of the tribe again.
1: I understand.
0: Where are you going?
1: To find him. We'll live away from the family.
0: For how long?
1: For as long as he needs me.
0: You can't! I won't be able to protect you. Kala, don't do this, please.
1: Kacik, I'm his mother.
0: No other way. I should have done this before, long ago. And from today, though they'll think of me cruel,

0: From the 1985 British sci-fi musical Time, Cliff Richards and Born to Rock and Roll. From the Cole Porter musical Something for the Boys by the Mississinewa, we started off with Shuler Hensley from Tarzan, No Other Way. Let's go to the Lionel Bart musical Oliver, Clive Revell, and You've Got to
1: Show
0: Pick a Pocket.
1: Oliver, how to do it, my dear. 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I'm afraid

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0: Pay attention.

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0: From the 2019 Broadway revival of Oklahoma, The Surrey with the Fringe on top, we heard Kate Baldwin, Cheyenne Jackson from Finian's Rainbow, love this song, Old Devil Moon. From A Day in Hollywood, A Night in the Ukraine, Famous Feet. The show opened on May 1st, 1980, decent run, 588 performances. We started off with Clive Revell from Oliver, You've Got to Pick a Pocket or Two. Let's go to the Irving Berlin musical, Louisiana Purchase, Michael McGrath, and Outside of That.
1: What makes

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0: Mrs. Levi, come along. 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
1: Why, Irene, you're crying.
0: Oh, Dolly, the world is full of wonderful things. Come with us, Dolly.
1: I will, Irene. I will.
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Things I brought with me to my mother's house. 10 t-shirts, 6 sweaters, 4 pairs of shoes, 1 boot, a new toothbrush with the wrong kind of bristles, contact lens solution, twin size

just for something fun doesn't have to be the one, 'cause nobody's had more the ones than I. They say you won't find anyone till you love yourself. 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

0: From the off-Broadway musical The Memory Show, Leslie Kreitzer, single Jewish female, seeks man. We heard Barbara Streisand from the original cast recording of the Julie Stein, Bob Merrill musical Funny Girl, Don't Rain on My Parade. We heard Bette Midler, members of the cast from the Broadway revival of Hello, Dolly, Before the Parade Passes By. And of course, Barbara Streisand starred in the movie version of Hello, Dolly. We started off with Michael McGrath from the Irving Berlin musical, Louisiana Purchase. Outside of that, I love you. You are listening to Sounds of Broadway. My name is Stuart Brown. Let's start off with the Stephen Sondheim musical Passion. The Broadway production had 52 previews before finally opening on May 9th, 1994, only ran for 280 performances. It is still the shortest running musical ever to win the Tony Award for Best Musical. And it was an interesting group that year. You had A Grand Night for Singing, a jukebox musical of Rodgers and Hammerstein music, Cyrano the musical, which did not last very long, but you also had Beauty and the Beast. So it was a battle between Beauty and the Beast and Passion. And I think voters were not really accustomed, or actually since Beauty and the Beast was the first Disney musical and people were not that really high on Disney at that point. So the show for Best Musical was awarded to Passion. We're going to hear from the 2013 Off-Broadway production. This is Judy Kuhn and Ryan Silverman. I wish I could forget you.
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My name is Stuart Brown. Let's start off this set with the musical Victor Victoria. This is Julie Andrews and Living in the Shadows.

That wasn't ever a picnic, more like a come as you are. When I was 5, I remember my mother dug earrings out of the car. I knew that they weren't hers, but it wasn't something you'd want to discuss. He wasn't warm. Well, not to her. Well, not to us.

know what they were for or against, really, except each other. I mean, I was born to save their marriage. But when my father came to pick my mother up at the hospital, he said, well, I thought this was going to help, but I guess it's not. Anyway, I did have a fantastic fantasy life. I used to dance around the living room with my arms up like this. My fantasy was that it was an Indian chief, and he'd say to me, Maggie, do you want to dance? And I'd say, Daddy, I would love to dance.

from the Broadway Jukebox musical, Five Guys Named Moe, Saturday Night Fish Fry. Before that, from A Chorus Line, we heard At the Ballet. We started off with Julie Andrews from Victor Victoria and Living in the Shadows. Let's go to the anniversary recording of the Harold Rome Review, Pins and Needles. We're going to hear Barbara Streisand in just a second. That show opened on November 27, 1937, played over 1,100 performances. The following year, in 1938, it was performed at the White House for Franklin Delano Roosevelt and First Lady Eleanor Roosevelt. Brooks Atkinson, perhaps the most important theater critic at the time, wrote that Pins and Needles is a gay satirical review, which is amusing, as Mrs. Roosevelt knows, for she has recently sealed it with the cachet of the White House. So, from Pins and Needles, nobody makes a pass at me.

so why ain't I got it? I use Coca-Cola and Marmola, Crisco, Lesco and Mazola, X like Zanbe Pax, so why ain't I got sex?

from Irving Berlin's Holiday Inn, you're easy to dance with. We heard Sutton Foster from Cole Porter's Anything Goes, I Get a Kick Out of You. We started off with Barbra Streisand from Harold Rome's Pins and Needles, and Nobody Makes a Pass at Me. Well, let's go to the kids from the Charles Strauss Lee Adams musical Bye Bye Birdie and The Telephone Hour.

Tony Award winner Adrian Warren from Tina, the Tina Turner musical in River Deep, Mountain High. Before that, from the musical How Now, Dow Jones, Step to the Rear, we started off from Bye Bye Birdie and The Telephone Hour. Let's go to Liza Minnelli from the John Kander Fred Ebb musical Flora, The Red Menace, and Dear Love.

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0: 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You try to be Peg of My Heart when you're Lady Macbeth. Exactly how old are you, Vera? The truth.
1: How old do you think?
0: Oh, I'd say somewhere in between 40 and death.

are listening to Sounds of Broadway. My name is Stuart Brown. On Sounds of Broadway, you hear music you are familiar with, well-known tunes, but also music from obscure shows or maybe shows you're not that familiar with. And we're going to start off our next set with a real obscure British show. But we heard from the play Stereophonic and Masquerade, one of the great comedic duets. We heard Angela Lansbury, B. Arthur from Jerry Herman's Mame and Bosom Buddies. We started off with Liza Minnelli from Flora, The Red Menace, and Dear Love. So the British musical I'm talking about is Jorrocks, and that has a score by David Henniker, and it is based on two novels, and let's see if I can pronounce these, Jorrocks, Jaunts, and Jollities, and Handley Cross. The show opened on September 22nd, 1966, lasted 181 performances. From the show, You Can Depend on Me.

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1: To the patroness of all of this, Persephone.
0: Hair.
1: Was finally returned to us with wine enough to share, asking nothing in return except that we should live and learn to live as brothers in this life.
0: There we go.
1: And to trust she will provide.
2: All right.
1: And if no one takes too much, there will always be enough. She will always fill our cups.
3: I will.
1: And we will always raise them up to the world we dream about.
0: Uh-huh.
1: And the one we live in now.

We heard two shows that featured Andre DeShields from Hadestown. That was Living Up on Top. We heard Amber Gray, Andre DeShields, Reeve Carney, and other members of the cast. Before that, from the jukebox musical Ain't Misbehavin', we heard Off Time, and Andre DeShields was featured in that show. We started off from the British musical Jaw Rocks and You Can Depend on Me. Let's go to Damn Yankees. This is Stephen Douglas, Gwen Verdon, and Two Lost Souls.

0: Have you ever really tried to concentrate?
1: I don't know the meaning of the word.
0: Then when you think you love a girl, you hesitate.
1: Not too long, for that would be absurd. I know that when I'm 90 with a long gray beard, I'll still be making up my mind.
0: Procrastination

from the musical Very Good Eddie, Some Sort of Somebody. That show was the second of the series of the Princess Theater musicals, so-called because they were held at the 299-seat Princess Theater that Jerome Kern and Guy Bolton created. And that show opened on December 23rd, 1915, ran for 341 performances. Before that, Patricia Maron from the Harold Rome musical Wish You Were Here and Goodbye Love. We started off with Stephen Douglas and Gwen Verdon from Damn Yankees and Two Lost Loves. Let's go to Beautiful, the Carole King musical, and You've Got a Friend.

level from The Prom and It's Not About Me. Before that, from the Andrew Lloyd Webber Tim Rice musical Joseph and the Amazing Technicolor Dreamcoat, we heard Joseph's Coat. We started off with Jesse Mueller from Beautiful, the Carole King musical You've Got a Friend. Let's go to a classic from Gentlemen Prefer Blondes, Carol Channing, Diamonds Are a Girl's Best Friend.

Raul Esparza from the off-Broadway Jonathan Larson musical Tick, Tick, Boom! And Green, Green Dress. Before that, from Cats, we heard Skimbleshanks, the Railway Cat. We started off with Carol Channing from Gentlemen Prefer Blondes and Diamonds Are a Girl's Best Friend. Let's go to Stephen Sondheim's 1970 classic Company. This is Dean Jones, Susan Browning, and Barcelona.

those jealous girls. I didn't do anything to them. Why, I've been lovely to everybody. And when you're lovely, everybody should be lovely to you. I learned it from my teacher way back in Sunday school. The only way to get along is by the golden rule.

You are listening to Sounds of Broadway. My name is Stuart Brown. On Sounds of Broadway, you hear music you are familiar with, well-known tunes, but also music from obscure shows or maybe shows you're not that familiar with. And sandwiched in between that last set, I'm going to say a show that is obscure for most listeners. However, we just heard from the William Finn musical Falsettos and Making a Home, that obscure show 17, and the song was Reciprocity, a real hidden gem, I think, if you are looking for a cast album to explore. We started off from Company, Dean Jones, and Susan Browning with Barcelona. Let's go to another Andrew Lloyd Webber, Tim Rice musical, Jesus Christ Superstar, and Hosanna.

0: Chad Kimball from the musical Memphis and The Music of My Soul. Before that, Dennis Waterman from the British musical Windy City. That was the title number. If you're looking for a good show, Dennis Waterman was in a police procedural called New Tricks. First show aired in 2003. I think you can find it on Amazon, but a real good show. Funny, well-written. Just watch the first 10 seasons. After that, a lot of the original cast move out, but Dennis Waterman was a staple of that show. We started off from Jesus Christ Superstar and Hosanna. Let's go to the Kandranep musical Kiss of the Spider Woman, Brent Carver and Dressing Them Up.
1: We're going to be together for some time. You'd think you'd want to know something about me. Of course, dressing things up is my speciality. I'm a window dresser at Montoya's, their main store. Thank you very much. And I'm good at it, too. And do you know why? It's because I can't rest until each mannequin is perfect. Dressing them up, I love the dressing them up, the subtle tilt of a hat.

September, June, November, 1933, 1934, 35, 36.

We heard the title number to the Irving Berlin musical Louisiana Purchase. Before that, Madeline Kahn from On the 20th Century with Never. We started off with Brent Carver from the Canon Ebb musical Kiss of the Spider Woman and Dressing Them Up. Let's go to the Scarlet Pimpernel. We're going to hear a song by Terrence Mann, but first, a trivia question, and I might have mentioned this once before, but it's definitely worth repeating. Terrence Mann is the only actor in Broadway history to originate roles in musicals that then went on to play over 5,000 performances. He was in the original production of Cats, and he was Rum Tum Tugger. He was the Beast in Beauty and the Beast, and Javert in Les Miserables. But let's go to the Scarlet Pimpernel, Terrence Mann, Where's the Girl?

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1: 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But just in case you're in doubt as to whether or not or whether,
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0: It was one of those days I spent in a haze. I mean, I was just moping around. And while I was moping, I happened to open a closet and look what I found. 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Now I am not type to go putting on hats. 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

0: 77, I was only 8 years old. 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And from that day to this, I have lived my life in the service of the King.
1: Jump, jump, jumpity jump. 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
0: Curl my lip, I learned to shake my hip. 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And a light shone down, and a heavenly voice said, Roy, I'm talking to you.

from Honeymoon in Vegas, score by Jason Robert Brown. That was David Josephsberg and Higher Love. Before that, from the Off-Broadway Review, Starting Here, Starting Now, score by, or I should say songs by Richard Maltby Jr. and David Shire, because there were outtakes from other musicals that made up the review. We heard One Step. We started off with Terrence Mann from The Scarlet Pimpernel and Where's the Girl? Let's go to the Andrew Sisters musical Over Here and No Goodbyes.

Give me a G. It's wonderful how everything can often turn out right. It's wonderful I'd live so long that I'd be here tonight. It's wonderful to see how far my happiness can go. Let me tell you about it, just to put here in the know. Nothing's

John Gallagher Jr. and the boys from Spring Awakening and The Bitch of Living, from the off-Broadway musical Chairs, that was Sally. That show is about an audience watching a play. The description: Joe Preston has not had a hit in years and is hoping his new play will revive his career. He is at the mercy of an off-Broadway audience consisting of two typical gray-haired matinee ladies, a married couple who fight all the time, an anxious young man waiting for his date, a number of critics, and his culture vulture wife. We started off from the Andrew Sisters musical Over Here and No Goodbyes. Let's go to Wonderful Town, Edith Adams, and A Little Bit in Love.

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1: Uh-oh.
0: Here we go.
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0: I didn't know I would move in with his missus.
1: What?
0: Get a life.
1: You're living with his wife.
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1: From the London and Broadway hit Six, Don't Lose Your Head, we heard Julian Lennon from the 1985 sci-fi musical Time and Because. From the musical Lucky Stiff, that's the first musical by Lynn Ahrens and Stephen Flaherty, Judith Blazer, and Times Like This, we started off with Edith Adams from Wonderful Town and A Little Bit in Love. Let's go to the musical Paradise Square and Breathe Easy.

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1: this'll be good. 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

0: 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Using trees? I had no idea you could do that.
1: Neither did I. But Persephone, I will do whatever it takes!

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We heard from the musical Seesaw and Ride Out the Storm, the cast from Newsies and King of New York, from the off-Broadway musical Mythic, What Mothers Have to Do, and before that, from the Broadway musical Paradise Square, we heard Breathe Easy. You are listening to Sounds of Broadway. My name is Stuart Brown. Let's start off this set with the musical Victor Victoria. This is Julie Andrews and Living in the Shadows.

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was for you, lovely thing you. 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

0: 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He puts on a good show.
1: My little friends, you are all in this world that I trust. Now we must find a new home, and I see you're nonplussed. Now that we've won.

to the best of Andrew Lloyd Webber's musicals right here on Sounds of Broadway. For the next 1 hour, we hear the best of Andrew Lloyd Webber, including Phantom of the Opera, Jesus Christ Superstar, and Evita.

Welcome to this edition of Curtain Up, where every week we feature our complete cast recording from Overture to Finale. My name is Stuart Brown. For this week, we spotlight the Will Rogers Follies, and that opened 35 years ago this week. The musical has a book by Peter Stone, lyrics by Betty Comden and Adolph Green, and music by Cy Coleman. After 33 previews, the Broadway production opened on May 1st, 1991 at the Palace Theater and ran for 981 performances. The show was directed and choreographed by Tommy Toon. The original cast included Keith Carradine as Will Rogers, Dee Hody as Betty Blake, Dick Latessa as Will's father Clem, and Katty Huffman as Ziegfeld's favorite chorus girl. It focuses on the life and career of humorist and performer Will Rogers, using as a backdrop the Ziegfeld Follies, which he often headlined, and describes episodes in his life in the form of production numbers. The Rogers character also performs rope tricks in between scenes. The review contains snippets of Rogers' homespun style of wisdom. The original choice of the authors to play Will Rogers was John Denver, but due to a perceived insult from librettist Peter Stone,

Howdy. I guess I met a whole lot of people in my lifetime. I always tried to approach them the same way my Indian ancestors would. You see, an Indian always looks back after he passes something so he can get a view of it from both sides. A white man don't do that. He just figures all sides of a thing are automatically the same. That's why you must never judge a man when you're facing him. You've got to go around behind him like an Indian and look at what he's looking at. Then go back and face him and you'll have a totally different idea of who he is. You'd be surprised how much easier it is to get along with everybody.

0: enough rope.
1: You are listening to Curtain Up, where every week we feature our complete cast recording from overture to finale. My name is Stuart Brown. For this week, we spotlight the Will Rogers Follies, which opened 35 years ago this week on May 1st, 1991, running 981 performances.
2: Here it is, Tuesday, November 4th, 1879. And here I am, Clement V. Rogers, the father of six lovely daughters, waiting nervously for the birth of my first son.

0: But I'm 13 years old. 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
1: Oh, Lord, son, don't tell me you were expelled again.
0: I'm sorry, Pa. The principal and I just couldn't agree on how to run that school.
1: You gotta get an education, boy, so you'll never have to worry about winding up in the Congress.

0: Well, now that I'm 19 years old, I'm going down to the Argentine.
1: The Argentine?
0: I hear they got work down there for cowboys. That's what I aim to be.
1: I always counted on you staying here and running this ranch.
0: I ain't in me to run anything, Pa. Why can't I do with my life what I want to?
1: I reckon you will, son, but I wouldn't be a good father if I didn't make it as difficult as possible.

0: So I'm off to Argentina. Because there's a whole lot of people out there, and even back then, I knew I wanted to meet as many of them as my time on Earth would allow. Because people are what life's all about.
1: Just a moment, Mr. Rogers.
0: Yes, Mr. Ziegfeld?
1: Mr. Rogers, forgive me for interrupting, but you've been out there for two scenes, and we still haven't met the girl.
0: Well, come to think of it, Mr. Ziegfeld, I did meet Betty Blake before I went away.
1: Well, don't just stand there, Mr. Rogers. You're going to meet your...

0: You are listening to Curtain Up, where every week we feature a complete cast recording from overture to finale. My name is Stuart Brown. For this week, we spotlight the Will Rogers Follies, which opened 35 years ago this week on May 1st, 1991, running 981 performances.
1: Ladies and gentlemen, by special arrangement with Mr. Ziegfeld, that pussycat, it is now 642 days later, and the St. Louis World's Fair of 1904 presents Inside an In-Person Genuine.

0: down there?
1: A wedding, of course. What's it look like?
0: But not now, Mr. Rogers and his Ziegfeld show. The wedding always ends the act. Move it along, Mr. Rogers. What happened next?
1: Next? After we were married, you mean? Well, next came vaudeville.
2: Vaudeville?
1: Come on, Blake. You're gonna have the time of your life.

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My name is Stuart Brown. For this week, we spotlight the Will Rogers Follies, which opened 35 years ago this week on May 1st, 1991, running 981 performances.

Mr. Will Rogers, Fox Theater, Cedar Rapids, Iowa. Dear Mr. Rogers, pleased to invite you to join the 9th edition of My Follies, starring W.C. 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

That concludes Act 1 of the Will Rogers Follies. We heard Marry Me Now, I Got You, and the first act finale. The Ziegfeld Follies, My Big Mistake, The Big Time, We're Heading for a Wedding, Wild West Show, and Dog Act, My Unknown Someone, So Long Pa, It's a Boy, Give a Man Enough Rope, Never Met a Man I Didn't Like, Will a Mania, and Let's Go Flying. So here's a little more in-depth information about how John Denver bowed out of the Will Rogers Follies. And this is taken from a September 2010 blog post by David Balls, who was Peter Stone's associate on the show. John Denver was supposed to play Will Rogers. The role was originally written for him. The book and the music and the lyrics were sculpted to John Denver's sense of humor and singing range. As the writing of the show was coming to a close, the creative team were meeting with John to discuss the construction of the show and to review the songs with him. There was one particularly beautiful song called Lucky Kid that everyone loved. The melody was touching, the lyric was tender, it fit the mood and the glow of the storyline by elevating the experience to the ethereal. Except there was one problem. John Denver didn't like the title, Lucky Kid. He thought it was insulting to call a child a kid. He'd never call his son that, and he wanted the title changed to Lucky Boy. John felt that small change would really help make the song better. Cy Coleman, Betty Comden, and Adolph Green didn't mind making the change. There might be some revision to the rhyme scheme, but that was common and expected in the writing of a new hit musical. If that change made John happy, they'd be happy to do it. Before anyone could agree to the change, Peter Stone spoke up and stopped the room. "Listen, John," Peter said in his infamous Stony staccato way, "when we write the John Denver Follies, we'll write a song for you called Lucky Boy, but this is the Will Rogers Follies, and we're staying with the kid." The room took an irrevocable chill. Cy and Betty and Adolph froze. Stone puffed on his cigarette, waiting for John's reply. John Denver stood there in stony silence. "So let's move on," Stone said. John shook his head and silently left the room. The meeting was over. In the speaking of a single Peter Stone sentence, John Denver was out of the show. Years of writing the show and hundreds of hours wooing John were washed away in the span of a stony 5 seconds. In the weeks that followed, John Denver permanently fell out of touch. Peter tried to call and apologize, and he wrote John a heartfelt note, but all attempts at reconciliation were met with an icy silence, and the entire show was in jeopardy of never happening. The Will Rogers Follies was built to be a star vehicle, and they just lost their star. After tossing around several names, it was decided to cast Keith Carradine as Will. Keith could sing, and he was funny, and he came from a famous acting family, and he was willing to kill himself doing 8 live shows a week. Investors were initially wary of Keith. He certainly wasn't as big a star as John Denver, but the creative team convinced the money people that Keith would be a fine choice in the long run, and fortunately, they were correct. Let's go to Act 2 of the Will Rogers Follies and the reprise of Give a Man Enough Rope.

0: You are listening to Curtain Up, where every week we feature a complete cast recording from overture to finale. My name is Stuart Brown. For this week, we spotlight the Will Rogers Follies, which opened 35 years ago this week on May 1st, 1991, running 981 performances.
1: Mr. Rogers, have you ever thought about running for President of the United States?
2: Well, I'll tell you, this country might be used to having anything at all named as a presidential candidate, but we haven't quite sunk to the professional actor stage. That's what I said in 1928, folks.
1: Mr. Rogers, you've been invited to speak at the Republican Convention in Kansas City, and you've also been invited to speak at the Democratic Convention in Houston.
2: Oh boy, the Democrats. They always have more fun at their conventions because they know they aren't going anywhere afterwards.
1: So, will you run for president or not, Mr. Rogers?
2: I sure will. We'll be right back.

0: You are listening to Curtain Up, where every week we feature a complete cast recording from overture to finale. My name is Stuart Brown. For this week, we spotlight the Will Rogers Follies, which opened 35 years ago this week on May 1st, 1991, running 981 performances.
1: I'm proud of you, son.
2: Well, aren't you going to thank me?
3: For what, Pa?
2: For your success.

0: My success?
1: Hell yes! It proves that there's a lot more of me and you than both of us ever suspected. Your wit and wisdom let us see all the foibles of the century. What a man!

0: talking about Alaska, Wiley?
1: Say your goodbyes, Will. I'll be waiting for you at the field.
2: Will, do you have to go?
0: I guess so.
2: Why?
0: Because I went.
2: Will Rogers, if anything happens to you, if you get yourself killed...
0: What'll you do, Blake?
2: I'll never speak to you again.

That concludes Act 2 of the Will Rogers Follies. We heard the reprise of Never Met a Man I Didn't Like, Will-a-Mania, the reprise and Without You, Presents for Mrs. Rogers, No Man Left for Me, Our Favorite Son, Look Around, and the interact, Give a Man Enough Rope, the reprise. That concludes this edition of Curtain Up, where every week we feature a complete cast recording from overture to finale. My name is Stuart Brown. Thank you for joining me. I hope you'll join me again next week, same time, with another edition of Curtain Up.

You are listening to Sounds of Broadway. My name is Stuart Brown. Let's start off with the musical Tuck Everlasting. Did not last very long on Broadway, opening on April 26, 2016, closed after only 39 performances. From the show, Good Girl, Winnie Foster.

0: Reno, we should have teamed up years ago.
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0: Yeah, partners.
1: Through thick or thin.
0: Night or day.
1: Right or wrong.
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Hugh Jackman with the finale to The Boy from Oz and I Go to Rio. From the Broadway revival of Cole Porter's Anything Goes, Joel Grey, Sutton Foster with Friendship. We started off from the musical Tuck, Everlasting, and Good Girl, Winnie Foster. Let's go to two Tony Award winners, Robert Lindsay, Marianne Plunkett from the musical Me and My Girl, and Hold My Hand.

Wasn't ever a picnic, more like a come as you are. 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I knew that they weren't hers, but it wasn't something you'd want to discuss. He wasn't warm. 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

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But when my father came to pick my mother up at the hospital, he said, well, I thought this was going to help, but I guess it's not. 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My fantasy was that it was an Indian chief, and he'd say to me, Maggie, do you want to dance? And I'd say, Daddy, I would love to dance.

We heard the opening number and title, number 2925, the musical. So here's a little trivia question about the show. Who was not one of the three women stars of the show? Allison Janney, Sutton Foster, Stephanie J. Block, or Megan Hilty? I'll get to the answer in just a second. We heard from A Chorus Line and At the Ballet, and from Me and My Girl, Robert Lindsay, Marianne Plunkett, and Hold My Hand. So who was not one of the female stars of 9 to 5, the musical? Alice Janney, Sutton Foster, Stephanie J. Block, or Megan Hilty? The answer, Sutton Foster was not part of the female group from 9 to 5, the musical. Let's go to the show The Golden Apple, Kay Ballard, Lazy Afternoon.

We heard from the musical Bandstand and Nobody, from the original cast recording of the John Canderfred musical Cabaret, Jill Hayworth with the title number. We started off from The Golden Apple, that was Kay Ballard and Lazy Afternoon. Let's go to the jukebox musical Ain't Misbehavin' and Handful of Keys.

0: but she was granted one more start.
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2: When you get here?
1: 1920.
2: How old were you?
1: Don't remember.
2: Then what happened?
1: I met Amos, and he stole my heart away, convinced me to elope one day.
3: A homegirl, a runaway man. Oh, it's too bad, you poor dear.
2: Who's Red Casely?
1: My ex-boyfriend.
2: Why'd you shoot him?
1: I was leaving.
2: Was he angry?
1: Like a madman. Still, I said, Fred, move along.
0: She knew that she was doing wrong.
2: Then describe it.
1: He came toward me
2: with a pistol
1: from my bureau.
2: Did you fight him
1: like a tiger?
0: He had strength and she had none.
1: And yet we

0: 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We heard from the original cast recording of the John Kander Fred Ebb musical Chicago. We both reached for the gun. So how about another trivia question? This isn't one of my better trivia questions, but let's see how it goes. So who was not, or I should say, who was the original star of the original production of Chicago on Broadway? Was it James Naughton, Robert Preston, Jerry Orbach, or Barry Bostwick? Again, James Naughton, Robert Preston, Jerry Orbach, or Barry Bostwick? Who was the star of the original production? I'll get to the answer in just a second. Before that, one of the great overtures from Candide, and we started off from Ain't Misbehavin', Handful of Keys. So, do you know the answer to the trivia question? It's pretty easy. Jerry Orbach was the star of the original. James Naughton starred in the heralded Broadway revival of the show. Let's go to the Charles Strauss Lee Adams music All American. This is Ray Bolger, Eileen Hurley, Once Upon a Time.
1: Once upon a time, a girl with moonlight in her eyes, put her hand in mine.

Mrs. Bachner, it's a pleasure to meet you. 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Obviously, still a work in progress. Yes, I did all the work myself. That's how we were able to afford the place. No. Historic restoration is an avocation. That is very flattering. I teach English at Beech Creek High, and the Bechtel Funeral Home is our family business, so I'm also a funeral director.

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1: Hello?
0: I'll be there in a minute. The young man comes out with a yard work.
2: He wants more. Caption. My dad and I both grew up in the same small Pennsylvania town, and he was gay, and I was gay, and he killed himself. And I became a lesbian cartoonist.

0: Michelle Williams from Death Becomes Her and If You Want Perfection. Before that, from Fun Home, Welcome to Our House on Maple Avenue. We started off with Ray Bolger, Eileen Hurley from All American, Once Upon a Time. Let's go to the opening number, I should say, the title number to the Frank Lesser musical Guys and Dolls. This is Stubby K, Johnny Silver, and Douglas Dean, again, with the title number.
1: What's playing at the Roxy? I'll tell you what's playing at the Roxy. A picture about a Minnesota man so in love with a Mississippi girl that he sacrifices everything and moves all the way to Biloxi. That's what's playing at the Roxy.
2: What's in the Daily News? I'll tell you what's in the Daily News.

0: two title numbers in that set. Jesse Mueller with the title number two, Beautiful, the Carole King musical. Before that, from In Transit, A Little Friendly Advice, we started off with the title number to Frank Lesser's Guys and Dolls. Let's go to the cast recording, one of the cast recordings from the Stephen Sondheim musical Assassins.
1: I was out in the yard, taking down the bed sheets, when my neighbor yelled across,
2: "The president's been shot."
1: I remember where I was, just exactly where I was, in the yard out back.
2: "The president's been shot."
3: I was getting me a shoe shine,
1: folding sheets,
3: when I heard we were waiting for a carriage.
4: Newsboys,
3: suddenly they're shouting in the street,
1: "Lizzie Sheets.
2: The

0: president's been shot.
1: My God.
2: I was up near the ridge, plowing.
3: We were working at the plant.
4: I was halfway through correcting the exams.
2: When my wife,
3: it was Mike,
2: she comes.

0: joke.
1: Still something just broke.
2: The president is rallying. The president is sinking. The president is dead.

Something just. You didn't know me when I was young. I was a happy kid. I wouldn't say I was beautiful. I tried to be. That was my hope, I guess. Must have been all those movies in that romantic period.

Norbert Leo Butts from Dirty Rotten Scoundrels and Great Big Stuff. We heard Sheridan Smith from the British musical John Cassavetes' opening night with Magic. We started off from the 2022 off-Broadway revival of Stephen Sondheim's Assassins and Something Just Broke. Let's go to the musical Paradise Square. Did not have a long run on Broadway. Did win a Tony Award for Best Actress in a Musical. This is Someone to...

But Ruth said, "Entreat me not to leave you or to return from following you. For where you go, I will go. And where you lodge, I will lodge. Your people shall be my people and your God my God. Where you die, I will die. And there will I be buried."

0: funny. I actually feel sorry for you.
1: I just want it to end, Ruthie. And I want you to go somewhere and be safe.
0: That's why I feel sorry for you. You think it

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1: and Jackie
2: and Jack
3: and Mary, it's more in the back. There's Ethel and Teddy and Pat alone,
0: plus Eunice
1: and Peter
2: and Jean
4: and Joan
0: and what's his name?
4: Steven.
2: And hold the phone, the one in the army.
5: One in the army.
2: Captain, Major,
5: Sergeant.
2: That's it.
3: So many cards in the pack. You want to know how to keep track.
1: Well, one is good looking and young and rich.
2: Well, one is good looking and young and rich.
0: The rest are good looking
3: and young and rich. There isn't a lot that they lack. Not Bobby and Jackie and Jack and Ethel and Ted and Eunice and Pat and Joan and Steve and Peter and Jean and Sarge. There's probably dozens of others at large. God knows!
2: And Joe and Rose!
3: We're bringing back style to the White House.
1: I'm painting it beige for a start.

0: All right, Bobby, I'll make you Attorney General. Just get off my back.
1: With Bobby
2: and Jackie
1: and Jack,
3: the White House is under attack.
1: 8 years is the limit, but 8 will do.
4: By then there'll be Bobby
5: and Teddy too,
2: or Peter or Steven,
3: or even you.
2: Oh, and then there's the Colonel,
1: Major,
2: you know,
3: Sergeant.
2: Yes,
4: dozens to pick up the slack
3: if anything goes out of whack.
1: And someday elections will be unknown,
2: 'cause each of our kids will ascend the throne,
4: and their kids have more kids with kids of their own.
3: It's sort of a family knack, till most of the nation's made up of relations of Bobby and Jackie and Jack and Ethel and Ted and Eunice and Pat and Joe and Steve and Peter and Gene and Sarge and Joe and Rose and Rose and Rose and Rose and Rose and Rose and Rose. The decade is starting anew, and maybe the country is too.
6: My name is Stuart Brown, and you are listening to Sounds of Broadway, where you hear the best from off-Broadway, Broadway, and the London stage. Music you are familiar with, well-known tunes, but also music from obscure shows, maybe shows you're not that familiar with. And in that set, maybe a little of all three, some obscure, probably not well-known. And so, what did we hear? From Merrily We Roll Along, Bobby and Jackie and Jack. We heard from the Barry Manilow, Bruce Sussman musical Harmony and Where You Go, and from Paradise Square, Someone to Love. Let's go to an obscure musical. I don't play this a lot. It is from the murder mystery Something's Afoot, and I don't know why I trust you, but I do.
7: One would almost think they'd left us alone for a purpose.
8: Perhaps so I could get to know you better. I don't know you at all, and yet I feel I've known you all my life.
7: Oh, me too. You aren't frightened of me.
8: Oh, no. How could I be frightened of you? There's a hint of hidden danger when you meet a dashing stranger. And I don't know why I trust you, but I do. Yes, I do. From the moment of our meeting, I felt we were repeating an encounter we'd encountered once before.

Greetings, folks. May I have your attention, please? Attention, please. I can deal with the troubled friends with a wave of my hand, this very hand. Please observe me, if you will. I'm Professor Harold Hill, and I'm here to organize a River City Boys band. Oh, think, my friends, how can any pool table ever hope to compete with a gold trombone? Ra, ra, ra, da, da, da, da, ra, ra. Remember, my friends, what a handful of trumpet players did to the famous, fabled walls of Jericho. Oh, billiard parlor walls come a-tumbling down. Oh, a band'll do it, my friends. Oh, yes, I said a boys band. Do you hear me? I said River City gotta have a boys band, and I mean she needs it today. Well, Professor Harold Hill's on hand. River City's gonna have her boys band. As sure as the Lord made little green apples, and that band's gonna be in uniform. Johnny, Willie, Teddy, Fred. And you'll see the glitter of crashing cymbals. And you'll hear the thunder of rolling drums and the shimmer of trumpets. Tantara! And you'll feel something akin to the electric thrill I once enjoyed when Gilmore, Liberati, Pat Conway, the great creator, W.C. Handy, and John Philip Sousa all came to town on the very same historic day. 76 trombones led the big parade, with 110 cornets close at hand. They were followed by rows

From the 2022 Broadway revival of Stephen Sondheim's Into the Woods, Giants in the Sky, we heard from the original production of the Meredith Willson musical, The Music Man, Robert Preston, 76 trombones, and from the murder mystery, Something's Afoot. I don't know why I trust you, but I do. Well, let's go to Stu, and he spells his name differently for me. He's an S-T-E-W from the musical Passing Strange Key.

There's the Great Big Review Show, the Corny Burla Q Show, where ladies bump and grind and do a tease. There's the Sad Show, the Gay Show, the Special Matinee Show, an adaptation from Euripides. There's the show in which a murder is committed. The butler did it. And Scotland Yard is simply going wild. There's the one where little Polly learns the bitter price of folly when the doctor says you're going to have a child. The butler did it. There's a horse show, a car show, a television star show, an old show, a new show, a borrowed and a blue show, a peep show, a laugh show, a saw girl and a half show, an amateur, a pro show, a wind placer, show, stop the show. In other words,

Stark Sands from Kinky Boots and Step One. We heard Carol Channing from the 1961 Broadway review Showgirl and The Girl in the Show. And we started off with Passing Strange. That was Stu and Keys, It's All Right. Let's go to Helen S. Chen, Darren Criss from Maybe Happy Ending and Where You Belong.

I made it clean again. You're welcome. For me, the most amazing gift is seeing your expression shift to joy when I help you. The morning wash is finished and the post has all been sent. Now let me know if something else could help me make you more content. How much I owe you, Oliver, I need

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1: What?
0: I made those women work all weekend, and we're still behind. 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
0: Ugh, those boys kept me up all night playing Terminator. 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

0: 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Who made all these dresses?
1: 196. My stop again, Estela, same bus driver. 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
2: Who finished all these dresses?

0: From the short-lived musical Real Women Have Curves and Finishing the Dresses montage, from Lil Abner It's a Typical Day, and from Maybe Happy Ending of the Two Stars Helen S. Chen and Darren Criss with Where You Belong. Let's go to the original cast recording of the Sheldon Harnick Jerry Bock musical She Loves Me, Daniel Massey, Ludwig Donath, Days Gone By.
1: I haven't been to a dance hall in years.
2: I know what you bachelors are like. Remember, George, I was once one myself. And what a bachelor. Young, strong, oh, I was something in days gone by. With some

0: lit up the sky. 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I bet you think that's incredible.
1: No.
0: Young, strong, oh, I was something in days gone by.
1: Mrs. Marichick's a beautiful woman.
0: With

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0: 1, 2, 3, follow the beat. Around, around, around.
1: I can do it with my hands, all right?

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War is a science with rules to be applied, which good soldiers appreciate, recall and recapitulate.

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Then to guarantee their folly, we'll bring Bowman into play, who will fire just one volley and retire to point A. And gentlemen, and then the men go

0: Gentlemen, sit down immediately.
1: Now, where was I? Ah, yes. What is a science? A breeding ground for brains. For though I cannot write my name, the men whose pens have brought them fame

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0: Why am I here? 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
1: Oh, what's that, Uncle? You say your eyesight isn't what it used to be. Well, of course, I'd be happy to describe the sights.
0: You can see the sun shining on the sea, Uncle Anthony. What a lovely sea.

0: From the off-Broadway musical Lucky Stiff, the first score by Lynn Ahrens and Stephen Flaherty, and Good to Be Alive. We heard Eric Berry, John Rubinstein from Pippin, and War is a Science. Eric Berry played Charlemagne in that show, and he played the entire run of the show, all 1,944 performances. Before that, Daniel Massey, Ludwig Donath from She Loves Me and Days Gone By. Let's go to Jackie Gleason, Eileen Hurley from the musical Take Me Along, score by Bob Merrill, Bud Newell.
1: In me you see no immature or callow youth who flits from bud to bud in search of shallow truth. I come to you with wisdom in each wisdom tooth.

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0: A glitzy finale.
2: Well, I like it.
1: We have our orders.
2: Let's go! With relief, laid down their guns. Germany conceded the match in the end.

0: Reset, please. Right, where is my Chumbly?
1: Here. Hi. Hey, hello.
0: There you are, good man. Right, for the next take, I need more abject adoration.
1: If you want such an accurate replication, why don't you just get the real guy to do it?
0: What, Charlie? No, he wasn't quite right for the part in the end.
1: What, the part of himself?
0: Exactly. Not believable.
1: Well, what's he doing instead?

0: And that's about it, sir. Who was he? Who was who? Oh, the man who wasn't Major Bill Martin. Now that the mission is a success, I doubt anyone will ever really need to know.
1: But luckily, Montague's stolen files were the starting point to solve one final mystery.
2: His name was Glyndwr Michael. A gardener come from Cardiff to London.

0: when he fell through the cracks.
1: A man of no renown.
0: The history books are sure men like Bill Martin won this fight. But to forget the ones behind, well, it never seemed quite right. Though it took 50 years to get it, and a government to let it. In Huelva, a memorial now stands, looking out across the sea upon the sands. It reads,
2: "For Glyndŵr Michael,
3: who served as Major William Martin,
0: the man who never was.

0: such a fun finale from Operation Mincemeat that was a glitzy finale. Before that, from Finding Neverland, Kelsey Grammer, Matthew Morrison, members of the cast, and Something About This Night. We started off with Jackie Gleason, Eileen Hurley from Take Me Along, But Yours. Let's go to the roar of the grease paint, the smell of the crowd, Cyril Richard, and A Wonderful Day Like Today.
1: By the flickering flame of Mount Olympus, Cocky, it's great to be back at the game. The second I saw it, I knew. I said to myself, ha-ha! I could tell at a glance that it wasn't by chance that we happened to be where we are. From the moment I woke with a lark, we were both of us singing away. And the sky was so blue, I instinctively knew we were in for a wonderful day. As I told you before, when I saw what I saw, I was

I got it. I got it. I'm going to be a receptionist in one of those glass office buildings. Lever Brothers. No. Seagram's. 9 to 5. I'm going to have my very own typewriter on the wood. And water coolers and office parties.

0: 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We heard from Sweet Charity, Gwen Verdon, Helen Gallagher, Thelma Oliver, and There's Gotta Be Something Better Than This, John Gallagher Jr. and the Boys from Spring Awakening and The Bitch of Living. We heard from South Pacific, Juanita Hall with Bally High. We started off with Cyril Richard from The Roar of the Grease Paint, The Smell of the Crowd, A Wonderful Day Like Today. Let's go to the musical The Life and People
1: Los Angeles? Magazine. You're taking me to Los Angeles?
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1: Hey, give me my flute back.

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0: 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I'm on the fucking phone!
1: Please call me back.
2: Peppa, it's midnight. Are you screening?
3: It's 3 a.m. You have to call me.
2: I'd never do this to you! What kind of a friend?
1: What was the name of that cheese that I like?
4: Peppa. Peppa, sweetheart. Listen. I need to tell you.
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Laura Bonanni from the David Yazbek Musical Women on the Verge of a Nervous Breakdown, Model Behavior. Bobby Van from No No Nanette with Call of the Sea. We heard Sutton Foster from Shrek and Morning Person, and from The Life, Rich Hebert, Bellamy Young, People Magazine. You are listening to Sounds of Broadway. My name is Stuart Brown. Let's start off with the musical Tuck Everlasting. Did not last very long on Broadway, opening on April 26, 2016, closed after only 39 performances. From the show, Good Girl, Winnie Foster.

0: You are listening to Sounds of Broadway. My name is Stuart Brown. On Sounds of Broadway, you hear songs you are familiar with, well-known tunes, but also music from obscure shows or maybe shows you're not that familiar with. In this set, we're going to start off, I think, with a very well-known show. Not only was it a hit on Broadway, but it has played consistently at regional theaters, and that is the William Finn musical, the 25th annual Putnam County Spelling Bee, and this is the title number.
1: Miss Peretti, please spell syzygy.
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1: We have a winner!

0: our winner here last year, Chip Tolentino.
1: Miss Brady!
0: And our youngest competitor, Logan Schwartz and Grubinier.
2: At the 25th annual Putnam County Spelling Game, the I'll stand when they announce my name.
0: Leaf Coney Bear.
2: And try and keep from shaking.

0: spring. Come on! Is it a squirrel? Is it a beaver?
1: Kind of both, but not quite either!
0: That's right, Woodchuck Chuckers, it's Groundhog Day! We're here live from Gobbler's Knob talking about...
2: Idiots, we're playing yesterday's tape. There's nothing more depressing than...
0: 3 seconds.
3: I mean, what could be crazier than groundhogs in February?
0: By the way, that's a great hat you're wearing.
4: Good morning, this is your wake-up call.
2: I didn't set a wake-up.
4: Happy Groundhog Day.
2: Happy Groundhog. How many days is this holiday?
3: Oh, I'm no good at science.
0: You know, you lose up to 80% of your body heat through your head.
2: Blah, blah, blah, blah, blah, blah, blah, blah, you're so fired.
0: You have a good education.
3: Punks and Tony High!
0: Go Chucks!
5: Go Penn State!
3: I'm still hungover.
2: Goddamn amateurs.
0: On everyone's lips.
2: Chapped lips. Yes, he did.
0: What's your prediction?
2: I predict your unemployment.
3: I predict a whole day of...
2: There's nothing more depressing than small towns.
0: People come back year after year.
2: Tiny.

Groundhog Day and Day 2. Before that, the opening to Rodgers and Hammerstein's Carousel with the Carousel Waltz. We started off with the title number to the William Finn musical, the 25th Annual Putnam County Spelling Bee. Let's go to the musical Working. We're going to hear one of my favorite songs from that production, Lenore Nemitz and It's an Art. Ms. Nemitz, I would say, had three big roles or performances on the Broadway stage. So in the original production of Chicago, she writes, "I stood by for both Gwen Verdon and Chita Rivera, and they were kind enough to let me play both roles in the same day. At the matinee, I played Velma Kelly, and in the evening performance, I played Roxy Hart." Her other big performance in a featured role was in the 2008 Broadway revival of Gypsy that starred Patti LuPone. She played Marzeppa. But let's go to Working and It's an Art.

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0: $96,000.
1: Yo, if I won the lotto tomorrow, well, I know I wouldn't bother going on no spending spree. 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

0: Frodo, keep the bling. 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
1: Oh, here goes Mr. Braggadocio. Next thing you know, you're lying like Pinocchio.
0: If you're scared of the bull, stay out the rodeo.
2: Oh, I got more holes than a

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The race escalating, what? The rich are penetrating, what? We pay our corporations when we should be demonstrating. What about immigration? What? Politicians be hating, what? Racism in this nation gone from

0: we heard Jim Dale from the musical Barnum, There's a Sucker Born Every Minute. Before that, from the Lin-Manuel Miranda musical In the Heights, 96,000. We started off with Lenore Nemitz from the musical Working, and It's an Art. Let's go to Josh Gad and Nikki M. James from the Book of Mormon and Baptize Me.
1: Well then, would you like to baptize me?
2: Sure, yeah, that'd be great.
1: Okay, let's do it.
2: What, you mean now?
1: Why not?
2: Well, to be honest, I've never done it before.
1: That's okay, neither have I.
2: Yes, that's true.
1: Do you know how to baptize someone into the church?
2: Sure, that's something we study over and over again at Mission Control Center.
1: Then please, Elder Cunningham, I want to be baptized. I swear to dedicate my life to the church.
2: Huh. Okay. I just need a second to get ready.
1: Okay. I will get ready too.
2: I'm about to do it for the first time. And I'm gonna do it with a girl. A special girl who makes my heart kind of flutter. Makes my eyes kind of blur.

0: Okay. You ready?
1: I am ready. So how do we do it?
0: Well, I hold you like this.
1: Yeah.
0: And I lower you down.
1: Yeah.
0: And then I...
1: Oh!

0: I loved seeing the show Motown the Musical, and that was the Jackson 5 segment, The Love You Save. Before that, Sherry Renee Scott from the off-Broadway production of The Last 5 Years, a part of that. We heard Josh Gad, Nikki M. James from The Book of Mormon, and Baptize Me. Let's go to the Harold Rome musical, The Zulu and the Zeta, and that opened on November 10th, 1965, ran for 179 performances. It was actually been described as a comedy with music. The reviews were mixed. Here's a positive one from, or an excerpt from, the Daily News. It called the play something to warm the heart, lighten the spirit. Some reviewers noted that this production showed the, and this is in quotes, the social conscience that had marked Harold Rome's early works was still intact, as evidenced by the way this work dealt with racial and religious intolerance. I like the score. This is Rivers of Tears.
1: If there is no darkness, then where is the light? If there are no shadows, what corner is bright?

If we had no weak men, then who would be strong? Without room for quiet, how could there be song? How can hearts be mended if they never break?

Not dust beneath us, which way is the sky? Who knows what the truth is with nothing alive? If there are no strangers, then who is a friend?

0: Danny, you're our guest for Christmas. 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Cecile will pick out all your clothes.
1: Green. No, blue is her color, I think.
0: Your bath is run by Mrs. Greer.
1: So, no bubbles, I think.
0: And Ned comes in to make your bed.
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0: 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Oh, and get that Don Budge fellow if he's available.

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0: Older men know so much more.
1: In a way, I'm 44.
0: Next to him, I'd seem a bore.
1: All right, 50.
0: Then again, he is my father, I ought to trust. Impossible.

You are listening to Sounds of Broadway. My name is Stuart Brown. We heard from A Funny Thing Happened on the Way to the Forum, David Burns and Brian Davies with Impossible. Before that, Andrew McArdle from Annie, I Think I'm Gonna Like It Here, and from The Zoo.

0: The rain in Spain stays mainly in the plain.
1: The rain in Spain stays mainly in the plain.
0: Again.
1: The rain in Spain stays mainly in the plain.
2: I think she's got it. I think she's got it.
1: The rain in Spain stays mainly in the plain.
3: By George, she's got it! By George, she's got it! Now once again...

Robert Cuccioli from the Frank Wildhorn musical Jekyll and Hyde, and this is The Moment. That's his most significant role that he's had on the Broadway stage. He was in Les Mis between 1993 and 95, playing Inspector Javert, going on and off for that role. His other big Broadway role was as the Green Goblin. He replaced Patrick Page in Spider-Man Turn Off the Dark. He's had a huge number of regional credits, but those are his most significant Broadway credits. Before that, Julie Andrews from My Fair Lady, The Rain in Spain, along with other members of the cast, Rex Harrison included. We started off with Bobby Van, Kay Coulter from the Rodgers and Hart musical On Your Toes, There's a Small Hotel. Let's go to the Rodgers and Hammerstein musical Me and Juliet and intermission talk.

0: 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From the David Yazbek musical Tootsie, The Most Important Night, we heard Jay, Harris, and G, members of the cast from Some Like It Hot and Z-Bop. We started off from Me and Juliet and Intermission Talk. Let's go to the off-Broadway stage, the musical No Way to Treat a Lady and So Far, So Good.
1: Who is it?
2: Detective Brummel, NYPD. Miss Stone, I'm here regarding your neighbor's murder in 6B.
1: Of course.
3: Good God, what eyes. Bluish, greenish, hazel. Loveliest eyes I have ever seen. Well, look at me. Suddenly I'm shaking. Is this passion or too much caffeine?
1: Is something wrong, Detective?
2: Brummel, Morris Brummel.
1: And everybody calls you Mo.
2: Yeah.
1: I bet you hate that.
2: Yeah.
1: Mo Brummel.
2: That's me.

0: so... God, what time is it?
1: Almost 9:40.
0: Oh, I've got to go. I've got to be at work at 10, and I'm not dressed.
1: That's okay. I'll come back when you have more time.
0: Well, not tonight. A new show opens at the gallery. What about tomorrow night? Maybe we could go out.
1: Out?
0: Good. And it's all set. I get home from the gallery at 7:45. I'll need time to look beautiful, so can we meet at 8?
2: Sure.
0: Well, see you tomorrow.
1: Goodbye, Miss Stone.
0: Sarah.
1: Goodbye, Sarah.
0: Goodbye, Mo.

0: Wait! This is where I first saw her! Wednesday, with a crossbow! And she looked like Diana the Huntress.
1: Who?
2: He's just expressing himself, dear. Expressing is the poet's art. Just simply say what's in your heart.
3: Lucas, your mother's rhyming again. I say we take a rain check and go back to the hotel!
0: No!

he seems like a nice young man. Not right for each other. What do you mean not right for each other? Was Napoleon right for Josephine? Was nausea right for Dramamine? Were the 80s right for the drum machine? Who's to say? Who's to say? Was ballet right for Balanchine? Was polio right for the soft vaccine? Were you folks right for the mezzanine? Who's to say? One normal night is a perilous trick. Normal is hard to attain. Children are crazy and parents are quick. Passions are hard to explain. But this is their moment and this is your chance. So if you don't want to remain, start singing of love, love, love, love. Only affairs.

0: Heard from the Barry Manilow Bruce Sussman musical Harmony. That was the title number. So here's a Barry Manilow trivia question. Barry Manilow, in his long and distinguished career, has had three number one hits. Out of the following list, which was not a number one hit for Barry Manilow? Was it I Write the Songs, Can't Smile Without You, Looks Like We Made It, or Mandy? I'll get to the answer in just a second. We heard the cast from The Addams Family and One Normal Night, and from the off-Broadway musical No Way to Treat a Lady. So far, so good. So did you know which of the songs was not a number one for Barry Manilow? Well, the answer, Can't Smile Without You. That only reached number three on the date of April 22nd, 1978. I Write the Songs went number one on January 17th, 1976. Looks Like We Made It, July 23rd, 77. And his first hit, Mandy, January 18th, 1975. Let's go to the musical It Should Have Been You, Lisa Howard and Sierra Bogis with Perfect.
1: You've always been calm, you've always been zen, so breathe or do some yoga. 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
0: September 11th, 2001. Any available community buildings will be converted into shelters. With thousands of passengers arriving at any minute, the town is asking

0: having some guests, and I thought I'd see if I could help who's ever in charge of getting a school organized. How many passengers can we take? Well, we fit about 400 students. Yes, we could probably do 600. Yeah, or sure, 700 if we really pack them in. When are they coming? Could be any time now. Well, I'm glad I phoned.
1: I get a call from Beulah, looking for anything 700 people from around the world might need. So I go down to Shoppers, and the manager says to just take what I want off the shelves. Toothbrushes, floss, mouthwash, deodorant, and I'm back.

0: Are we going to be ready?
1: Well, we have to be.
2: From the musical Come From Away, Blankets and Bedding, we heard the title number to the Off-Broadway review, When Pigs Fly, and we started off from It Should Have Been You, Lisa Howard, Sierra Bogis, with Perfect. Let's go to Ben Harney, members of the cast from the original production of Dreamgirls and Stepping to the Bad Side.

0: tad too heavy on the lipstick, dear.
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0: Ardina skin tonic for that unfortunate eczema.
2: Lizzie, we have to talk.
0: Not now, Mr. Lewis. Have they had the Vienna Youth Mask? My exclusive Vienna Youth Mask.
1: Not yet, Miss Arden.
0: Well, what are you waiting for? American Beauty roses, each of you. And who am I?

0: Guys, I know how to get out of here. 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I promise. It's a portal!
1: What?
2: Oh, come on!
0: We were set up, and I think I know who did the setting.
3: But if it's not Hades...
0: Who wins if the gods go to war? Ares, the god of war. I bet he's watching us right now.

0: we heard from the Lightning Thief and Son of Poseidon. Before that, Christine Ebersole from Warpaint and Behind the Red Door. We started off with Ben Harney, members of the cast from Dreamgirls and Stepping to the Bad Side. Let's go to the 1997 musical Triumph of Love. Wasn't a triumph on Broadway, unfortunately, after opening on October 23rd, 1997, just ran for 85 performances. This is Roger Bart. Henchmen are forgotten.
1: You'd think we'd get applause at least, a thank you note, a gift.
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0: It's the same skylark music we have back in Ireland.
1: Aye. A glockamora skylark.

0: Mrs. Bachner, it's a pleasure to meet you. Come on in. Now, obviously, still a work in progress. Yes, I did all the work myself. That's how we were able to afford the place. No. Historic restoration is an avocation. That is very flattering. I teach English at Beech Creek High, and the Bechtel Funeral Home is our family business, so I'm also a funeral director. You have a keen eye. This I found yesterday in the dump. Actually, I believe Rococo Revival. Absolutely. Would you like one with the family? Kids, Mrs. Bachner would like to take a photo.
1: Hello? Anyone home?
0: I'll be there in a minute. The young man comes out with a yard work.
2: He wants more. Caption. My dad and I both grew up in the same small Pennsylvania town, and he was gay, and I was gay, and he killed himself. And I became a lesbian cartoonist.
3: From the musical Fun Home, welcome to our house on Maple Avenue. Before that, Kate Baldwin from Finian's Rambo, How Are Things in Glockamora? We started off with Roger Bart from Triumph of Love, and Henchmen Are Forgotten. Let's go to the 1961 Noel Coward musical Sail Away, and he wrote book, music, and lyrics. This is Grover Dale, Beatnik Love Affair.
4: Things in the mind. Why suffer from moral convictions? Social restrictions, let's thumb our noses at cold wars and atomic predictions. They're only a waste of time. Let's make a romantic decision, follow a vision. Now is the moment to see clearly and realize that really we are on the brink of it. Come to think of it. And I could have an upright, downright, watertight, dynamite love affair. We could either play it upbeat, downbeat, on the beat, off the beat, fair or square. Hey for those flip calypsos, ho for that rhythmic din. Hey ho for those dopes and dipsos, rum punch, coconuts, Gordon's gin. Tried out some little hideout on some tropical isle. Naked and warm from dawn till moonrise. Somerset Mumwise, Blue Lagoon Wise. Every time we see an evening star show, we could wonder.

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1: Ovaltine, but marry the man today. 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

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We started off with Grover Dale from Sail Away and Beatnik Love Affair. Let's go to the Cole Porter musical Out of This World, Maren Mazzie and Greg Edelman from This Moment On.

from the original cast recording of The Wiz and Slide Some Oil to Me. We heard Titus Burgess from the musical The Little Mermaid with Under the Sea. We started off with Maren Mazey, Greg Edelman from Cole Porter's Out of This World and From This Moment On. Let's go to probably the best known, best loved song from the Stephen Schwartz musical, Pippin, Josh Rubinstein and Corner of the Sky.

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And word of mouth and social media is the best way to help us here at Sounds of Broadway. We heard Anthony Newley from The Roar of the Grease Paint, The Smell of the Crowd with The Joker. Before that, from the musical The Me Nobody Knows and Dream Babies, we started off with Josh Rubenstein from Pippin and Corner of the Sky. Let's go to the musical Kismet, Stranger in Paris.

From the 2019 Broadway revival of Rodgers and Hammerstein's Oklahoma, that was the title number. Before that, from South Pacific, of course, also by Rodgers and Hammerstein, one of the best overtures you'll hear on a Broadway stage. We heard from the off-Broadway musical, The Theory of Relativity, and Promise Me This, from Kismet, Stranger in Paradise. Let's go to the musical Goldilocks. This is Elaine Stritch, and Who's Been Sitting in My Chair?

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That was a sad story, but I've heard better. I'm just saying, A for effort, thanks for playing. Sad to see a princess suffer, but I had it rougher. Like that time a mob with torches burned my britches. See the scorches, you're just whiny. I had a flaming hiney as I

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0: No.
1: Pull my finger.
0: No. No. No. No. No. No. No. No. No. No. No. No. No. No. No. No. No. No. No. No. No. No. No. No. No. No. No. No. No. No. No. No. No. No. No. No. No. No. No. No. No. No. No. No. No. No. No. No. No. No. No. No. No. No. No. No. No. No. No. No. No. No. No. No. No. No. No. No. No. No. No. No. No. No. No. No. No. No. No. No. No. No. No. No. No. No. No. No. No. No. No. No. No. No. No. No. No. No. No. No. No. No. No. No. No. No. No. No. No. No. No. No. No. No. No. No. No. No. No. No. No. No. No. No. No. No. No. No. No. No. No. No. No. No. No. No. No. No. No. No. No. No. No. No. No. No. No. No. No. No. No. No. No. No. No. No. No. No. No. No. No. No. No. No. No. No. No. No. No. No. No. No. No. No. No. No. No. No. No. No. No. No. No. No

0: From the 2024 Broadway revival of Stephen Sondheim's Sweeney Todd, and that starred Annaleigh Ashford and Josh Groban, we heard Pirelli's Miracle Elixir. Before that, Brian D'Arcy, James Sutton Foster from Shrek the Musical, I Think I Got You Beat. Meryl Dandridge from Tarzan, You'll Be in My Heart. We started off with Elaine Stritch from Goldilocks and Who's Been Sitting in My Chair. You're listening to Sounds of Broadway. My name is Stuart Brown. On Sounds of Broadway, you hear songs you are familiar with, well-known tunes, but also music from obscure shows or maybe shows you're not that familiar with. In this set, we're going to start off, I think, with a very well-known show. Not only was it a hit on Broadway, but it has played consistently at regional theaters, and that is the William Finn musical, the 25th annual Putnam County Spelling Bee, and this is the title number.
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0: I'm not sure who this girl is.
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3: 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My name is Stuart Brown. Let's start off this set with members of the cast from the original production of Andy, Andrew McArdle, and others with NYC.

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2: By the seaside.
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2: Drive, Daddy, drive.
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2: Please.

Krista Rodriguez and Wesley Taylor from The Addams Family and Crazier Than You. We heard the title number from Chitty Chitty Bang Bang. I was always surprised that show did not do better in New York. It was a fun show, a fun family show, and I don't know how they did it, but that car sure did fly across the stage. We started off with Andrew McArdle, Reed Shelton, Sandy Faison from Annie and NYC. Let's go to the original cast recording of Follies and Waiting for the Girls Upstairs.

I see it all. 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
2: Shoeless Joe from Hannibal Mo.
1: He's going to call him Shoeless Joe. Keep it, Thorpe. 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
0: Oh, I got lots of ideas.

0: From the musical 13, Brand New You. We heard from Damn Yankees and Shoeless Joe from Hannibal M.O. and from Stephen Sondheim's Follies, Waiting for the Girls Upstairs. Let's go to the original cast recording of the 1965 musical Man of La Mancha. We're going to hear Robert Rounsville in just a second. He had a very distinguished career on the opera stage in addition to his roles on Broadway. In 1956, he probably had both his best remembered screen role and one of his most memorable stage roles. In the film Carousel, the adaptation of Rodgers and Hammerstein's stage classic, he portrayed the snobbish fisherman, Mr. Snow, and in December of that year, he opened on Broadway in the original production of Leonard Bernstein's Candide. So, from Man of La Mancha, Robert Rounsville, I'm Only Thinking.
1: Padre, on my way here, I was informed by at least 10 people.
2: Yes, Padre, my uncle is the laughingstock of the entire neighborhood. But in spite of the humiliation, his madness is bringing down upon our

0: John Raitt and Janice Page from The Pajama Game and There Once Was a Man. Before that, from the Andrew Lloyd Webber, Tim Rice musical, The Likes of Us and Love Is Here. That is the very first musical they wrote together back in the mid-1960s. Never got produced or recorded till many, many years later. And if you listen to the cast recording of By Jeeves, that song sounds very familiar to Travel, Hopefully, Part 1. We started off with Robert Rounsfield from Man of La Mancha, I'm Only Thinking of Him. Let's go to the Broadway revival of She Loves Me and...
1: Mr. Marichek, you've got to stop thinking of me as just a delivery boy in a suit with a tie. I look old. And I've been training myself to be a sales clerk, training hard for 2 years.
2: What? You've been training?

you need a man who knows the business inside out, Mr. Marichek, try me. You need help, or I'd have never spoken. And why break someone in?

0: can see by the uncertain way you frown that you've asked yourself, why me? For first-class clerking and conscientious working, Mr. Maracek, why not try me?
1: All right, this cream is sour, very sour. Take it back.
0: You wish to return this jar? Madam, certainly right you are. Madam, you say it smells like a drowned cat. Oh, it does at that. At Maracek's, madam, we claim with pride the customer must be satisfied. The customer must be satisfied. By the way, we have a special sale on autumn heather. Let me spray some on your hand. Here, we'll smell it together. It has the three elements of good perfume: attractive to the nose, invisible to the eye, and functional. My wife has used it time and again. It's very appealing to us men. I use it myself every now and then.
1: I'll take it.
0: Certainly, madam. Oh, Miss Ritter.
2: Miss Ritter?
0: That's 20 and 6 for the autumn heather, 8 and 3 for the cream, 32 even for that bottle of Mermaid's Dream, 1 and 3 for the eyebrow pencil, 9 for the large shampoo.

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Cha-ching! 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There you are. 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

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We heard from Amelie, that was Adam Chandler Barat, and This Air from Rodgers and Hammerstein's South Pacific, Bloody Mary. We started off with the 2016 Broadway revival of She Loves Me and Try Me. Let's go to the 1965 musical Anya, and this is a musical based on the 1952 play Anastasia and also the 1956 film adaptation. You have music and lyrics by Robert Wright and George Forrest, and as they had done with Song of Norway in 1944, Kismet in 1953, they developed the musical, and that was using the themes written by a classical composer. In this case, Sergei Rachmaninoff. Well, you had Song of Norway and Kismet being big hits on Broadway. Unfortunately, Anya, which opened on November 29th, 1965, only ran for 16 performances. From the show, this is Snowflakes and Sweethearts.

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1: 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Syzygy?
0: We have a winner!

We heard Jim Dale from Barnum and Join the Circus. The cast with the title number to the William Finn musical, the 25th annual Putnam County Spelling Bee. We started off from the musical Anya, Snowflakes, and Sweethearts. Let's go to the Bob Merrill musical Henry, Sweet Henry, Neva Small, and I Wonder How It Is.

Honey, if I want to see theater, I'll go see a play with no singing and dancing to get in the way. Theater is language, and that should be all. Music belongs at the Carnegie Hall. Not a reason on earth, as far as I know, to write, mount, and open a musical show. Theater critic for

from Brigadoon, I'll Go Home with Bonnie Jean. Before that, oh, one of my favorite songs from the off-Broadway stage, Rita McKenzie from Ruthless and I Hate Musicals. We started off with Neva Small from Henry, Sweet Henry, I Wonder How It Is. Let's go back to 1997. This is Brian D'Arcy James and the musical Titanic, Barrett's Song.

Aaron Tveit from Catch Me If You Can and Goodbye. Before that, from the William Finn musical Falsettos, Jason's Bar Mitzvah. We started off with Brian D'Arcy James from Titanic and Barrett's Song. That was probably his first significant Broadway role. He was in a few off-Broadway shows, regional. He was in the third national tour of Les Mis in 1988 and in the 1994 Broadway revival of Carousel. A couple of minor roles. He was in the ensemble in 1993's Blood Brothers, but again, Titanic, his first significant role on Broadway. Let's go to a classic from Gentlemen Prefer Blondes, Carol Channing, and Diamonds Are a Girl's Best Friend.

0: We heard from Hairspray, Marissa Jarrett Whitaker, Laura Bell Bundy, Carrie Butler, Mama, I'm a Big Girl Now, the Broadway debut of Mary Martin in the Cole Porter musical Leave It to Me and My Heart Belongs to Daddy. We started that set with Carol Channing from Gentlemen Prefer Blondes, Diamonds Are a Girl's Best Friend. Let's go over to the London stage and the title number to
1: you
0: Betty
1: Lou. Farmyard creatures and their most distinctive features. Pretty soon you'll have a comprehensive list. When people stop and think about a pig, they just think pink. Perhaps a snout, a curly tail, and yet there's something that they've missed. For when you get up closer, then you're in for a surprise. Have you seen the colour of this little piggy's eye?

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0: Well, she wouldn't understand.
1: No, don't suppose she would.

0: 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That's what Grandma used to tell me. And so I'd tell her I was happy and she'd smile. And since I can remember, I've been happy, happy, happy. I even think I meant it for a while.
1: What's wrong with wanting to be happy?
0: You're the expert. You tell me.

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I said, Frank, one day

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1: Know what I'm having?
0: What?
1: Not much fun.
0: Party!
2: Frank!
3: The guy is too much.
0: Hey, the party's outside.
2: Frank!
0: Did you like the picture?
4: The platinum touch.
0: How about more champagne?
5: He has taste, he has talent.
4: Is he the best?
6: Plus a fine head for business.
7: The man is blessed.
2: Frank!
6: I wrote the screenplay for Frank's movie.
1: Your secret's safe with me.
2: That Frank.
6: So, what do you do?
2: He's full of advice.
1: I drink.
2: That Frank.
6: No, what do you really
2: and
6: do?
2: God, is he nice?
1: I really drink.
5: What a friend, what a host.
8: And his work is great.
4: Has a wife who

0: Franklin.
1: Oh, Meg, this is Mary Flynn. Mary is my deepest, closest, best friend in all the world.
2: Congratulations on the movie. Your performance will stay with me for a long time.
1: We go way back.
2: But seldom forward.
3: I said, Frank, you're coming down to Mexico.
4: I think Frank is moving back.

0: Here's to us.
1: Who's like us?
2: Damn few.
3: Now, I heard a reliable rumor that you're selling the Malibu house.
0: You don't want it. The place doesn't even have a pool.
1: No pool? Trash it!
0: Let's have some coffee, Mary.
4: Poor Frank.
1: I never drink coffee.
4: He handled that well.
1: Caffeine isn't good for you.
4: Bad Frank.
0: Look, I'm aware this was just a formula movie. But my next picture, you wait.
1: I gave up waiting.

0: from the starry revival of Stephen Sondheim's Merrily We Roll Along and That Frank. Before that, from Two Strangers Carry a Cake Across New York, Do Johnny Gift, Sam Tootie, and Be Happy, we started with the title number to Betty Blue Eyes. Let's go to the 1995 Broadway revival of the Frank Lesser musical How to Succeed in Business Without Really Trying, the star Matthew Broderick, The Company Way.
1: Mr. Twimble?
2: Yes?
1: You've been with this company a long time, haven't you?
2: Long, long time. Last month, I became a quarter of a century man.
1: Oh, that's beautiful. Gee, a quarter of a century.
2: A quarter of a century.
1: How long have you been in the mailroom?
2: 25 years.